0: Expected to affect travel beginning tomorrow morning. The westbound curb lane along McKenzie Avenue at the Main Street intersection will be closed as crews continue work on the water tower. The city says new safety structures are being added and pedestrians will be redirected off the sidewalk directly underneath the tower. The lane is expected to reopen tomorrow evening. The staff sergeant for Steinbeck RCMP says officers will continue cracking down on speeding violations along Main Street. Mike Maxwell made the comment following a traffic enforcement operation Friday night. Maxwell says there were tickets handed out for such things as a motorist driving 90 kilometers per hour in a 50 zone, a motorcycle rider doing a catwalk, and one motorist doing a burnout in front of the fire hall. With residents complaining for years about Main Street racing, Maxwell was asked whether the complaints are warranted.
1: The complaints are definitely warranted, and it's happened everywhere that I've worked. But keeping our roads safe is important, and it's a priority of the RCMP. If we see people driving in a dangerous way on the road, that people should call the RCMP.
0: Steinbeck RCMP teamed up with Steinbeck Community Safety Officers for Friday's joint initiative. And the Lac-Da-Bonnie Ice Fishing Derby Committee is asking for the public's help after more than $20,000 worth of prizes were stolen. With more, here's reporter Addie Lowen.
2: The prize items were stored in a locked trailer and had been purchased for the 2027 annual ice fishing derby coming up in February. 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I'm Addie Lowen.
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0: Tonight, partly cloudy, low plus 3 with the risk of frost. Tomorrow, rain beginning in the afternoon, 5 to 10 millimeters expected and a high of 15 degrees. And then for Thursday, back to sunshine and 18. Plan your week with a full 7-day forecast on Low and Body Shop local weather on the Steinbeck Online app. I'm Shannon Duick.
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2: I'm Shannon Duick. Tonight, partly cloudy, low plus 3 with risk of frost. Tomorrow, rain beginning in the afternoon, 5 to 10 millimeters expected and a high of 15 degrees. And then for Thursday, sunshine and 18. Check the local weather radar map anytime on the Lowe & Body Shop weather page on Steinbach Online.
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1: I'm Shannon Dewey. Tonight, partly cloudy, low plus 3 with the risk of frost. Tomorrow, rain beginning in the afternoon, 5 to 10 millimeters expected, and a high of 15 degrees. Then on Thursday, back to sunshine and 18. Get all your weather details on Low & Body Shop Local Weather on the Steinbach Online app.
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1: The staff sergeant for Steinbeck RCMP says officers will continue cracking down on speeding violations along Main Street. And residents of southern Manitoba will get a short reprieve from the wet weather before another system hits the region. More on these stories in the news at 8.
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0: 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CILT is a proud part of Golden West, connecting communities. Steinbach Online News with the Steinbach Fly and Golf Club, providing the community with a beautiful golf course for over 70 years. 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
1: Good evening, I'm Shannon Dewey. The staff sergeant for Steinbach RCMP says officers will continue cracking down on speeding violations along Main Street. Mike Maxwell made that comment following a traffic enforcement operation Friday night. Maxwell says there were tickets handed out for such things as a motorist driving 90 kilometers per hour in a 50 zone, a motorcycle rider doing a catwalk, and one motorist doing a burnout in front of the fire hall. He reminds the public that if you see people driving in a dangerous way down the road, to call police. More work is happening on Steinbach's water tower, and it means a traffic change tomorrow. A portion of the westbound Mackenzie Avenue curb lane south of the Main Street intersection will close to traffic. The closure means pedestrians can walk safely in the area and will give room for crews to add new safety structures to the tower. The city expects the lane to reopen tomorrow evening. Residents of southern Manitoba will get a short reprieve from the wet weather before another system hits the region. Janelle Gurgley is a meteorologist with Environment Canada. She says the next system should move through the area on Wednesday.
2: We're forecasting a system that's going to move through on Wednesday, clearing out by Thursday morning. So there is some rain coming your way. We're anticipating about 5 to 10 millimeters, but there could be some localized higher amounts up to 15 millimeters with this next system.
1: Meanwhile, though overnight lows continue to drop, Gurgley says she does not expect we'll see our first frost of the season this week. And a local man was driving a concrete truck early Friday morning along Highway 52 when he was T-boned by a garbage truck. Brad Clausen says several strangers helped him exit the truck and their actions made a lasting impression.
3: When you have random concerned strangers that are just there right away that are trying to help you, it's really eye-opening and it's really a blessing. It's incredible to see.
1: Though Clausen suffered a few broken bones, he is doing okay and is thankful for the individuals that helped him. You deserve to know what's happening in your community. 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
1: Tonight, partly cloudy, low plus 3 with the risk of frost. Tomorrow, rain beginning in the afternoon.

0: Afternoon, 5 to 10 millimeters expected and a high of 15 degrees. And then for Thursday, back to sunshine and 18. 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
7: I'm Shannon Dewey. Tonight, partly cloudy, low plus 3 with risk of frost. Tomorrow, rain beginning in the afternoon, 5 to 10 millimeters expected, and a high of 15 degrees. And then for Thursday, sunshine and 18. Check the local weather radar map anytime on the Low and Body Shop weather page on Steinbeck Online.
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3: I'm Shannon Dewey. Tonight, partly cloudy, a low plus 3 with a risk of frost. Tomorrow, rain beginning in the afternoon, 5 to 10 millimeters expected, and a high of 15 degrees. Then on Thursday, back to sunshine and 18. Get all your weather details on Low and Body Shop Local Weather on the Steinbeck Online app.
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1: Steinbach's water tower renewal project is moving into another phase with a lane closure beginning tomorrow morning. And the staff sergeant for Steinbach RCMP says motorists can expect officers to continue cracking down on racing on Steinbach's Main Street. More on these stories in the news at 9.
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2: Good evening, I'm Shannon Dewey. Steinbach's water tower renewal project is moving into another phase with the lane closure starting tomorrow morning. With more, here is reporter Addie Lowen.
3: The westbound curb lane of Mackenzie Avenue at the Main Street intersection will close while new safety structures are added to the water tower. The project has already included interior safety upgrades and removal of the old paint. Crews are working toward a new coat of paint and restored Steinbach lettering before winter. The city expects the lane to reopen Wednesday evening. I'm Addie Lowen.
2: The staff sergeant for Steinbach RCMP says motorists can expect officers to continue cracking down on racing on Steinbach's Main Street. Mike Maxwell says they held a traffic enforcement operation Friday night, and he talks about two of the tickets they issued.
4: One of the tickets issued was for a driver who was driving 90 kilometers an hour in a 50 zone. And another ticket started when the police observed somebody on a motorcycle doing a catwalk and then speeding.
2: Though residents of Steinbach have been complaining for years about all the street racing down Main Street, Maxwell says what is going on locally is what he has witnessed in every community he has ever been stationed in. He reminds the public that if you see people driving in a dangerous way down the road, to call police. Environment Canada is forecasting another system to bring us rain tomorrow and into Thursday. Meteorologist Janelle Gurgley says Steinbach and area will likely see 5 to 10 millimeters, but could see as much as 15. And after a couple of days of below normal temperatures, Gurgley says that should soon change.
5: Getting into later this week, Thursday and Friday, we're starting to see building temperatures and a return to normal. So the weekend and later this week look quite nice.
2: And though there is a risk of frost in the forecast tonight, Gurgley says she does not expect the first frost of the season will happen this week. And Lynn Barkman of Steinbach is seeking another term as a Hanover School Division trustee after 25 years around the board table. She says much has changed since she first became a school trustee.
6: But, you know, everything still centers around students.
3: Yeah.
6: If it doesn't benefit students, why are we doing it?
2: Barkman says she is proud of the division's investments in classroom support over the years, including adding more teachers and EAs to help students with complex needs. You deserve to know what's happening in your community. 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
2: Tonight, partly cloudy, low plus 3 with the risk of frost. Tomorrow, rain beginning in the afternoon, 5 to 10 millimeters expected and a high of 15 degrees. And then for Thursday, back to sunshine and 18. Plan your week with a full 7-day forecast on Low & Body Shop Local Weather on the Steinbach Online app. I'm Shannon Duick.
1: It's been a while since I've been to class. 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Relaxing, recess, and it's got to be radio, right? 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

0: This is important. 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
1: I'm Shannon Duick. After an overnight low of plus 3, expect rain to begin tomorrow afternoon, 5 to 10 millimeters expected, with a high of 15 degrees. Then for Thursday, sunny and 18, and Friday, cloudy, high 19. Check the local weather radar map anytime on the Low and Body Shop weather page on Steinbeck Online.
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2: I'm Shannon Dewey. After an overnight low of plus 3, expect rain to begin tomorrow afternoon. 5 to 10 millimeters expected, with a high of 15 degrees. Then for Thursday, sunny and 18, and Friday, cloudy, high 19. Check the local weather radar map anytime on the Low & Body Shop weather page on Steinbach Online.
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7: I'm Shannon Dewey. After an overnight low of plus 3, expect rain to begin tomorrow afternoon. 5 to 10 millimeters expected with a high of 15 degrees. Then for Thursday, sunny and 18, and Friday, cloudy, high 19. Check the local weather radar map anytime on the Low and Body Shop weather page on Steinbach Online.
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4: I'm Shannon Dewick. After an overnight low of +3, expect rain to begin tomorrow afternoon. 5 to 10 millimeters expected, with a high of 15 degrees. Then for Thursday, sunny and 18, and Friday, cloudy, high 19. Check the local weather radar map anytime on the Low and Body Shop weather page on Steinbeck Online.
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4: I'm Shannon Dewey. After an overnight low of plus 3, expect rain to begin tomorrow afternoon. 5 to 10 millimeters expected with a high of 15 degrees. Then for Thursday, sunny and 18, and Friday, cloudy, high 19. Check the local weather radar map anytime on the Low & Body Shop weather page on Steinbeck Online.
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1: I'm Shannon Dewey. After an overnight low of plus 3, expect rain to begin tomorrow afternoon. 5 to 10 millimeters expected, with a high of 15 degrees. Then for Thursday, sunny and 18, and Friday, cloudy, high 19. Check the local weather radar map anytime on the Lowen Body Shop weather page on Steinbach Online.
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So you're a tough guy, like you really rough guy. 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
7: I'm Shannon Duick. After an overnight low of +3, expect rain to begin this afternoon, 5 to 10 millimeters, with a high of 15 degrees. Tonight, rain ending near midnight, then clearing and a low of 6. For tomorrow, sunny and 18 degrees, Friday, cloudy and 19. Get all your weather details on Low & Body Shop Local Weather on the Steinbeck Online app.
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0: Out here, mornings aren't just about music. Sometimes they're a little bit furry, a little bit feathery, and often make you say, aww. It's Pet of the Day, turning your morning scroll on the Mix 96 Facebook page into a smile and a chance to win a prize pack from LR Horse and Pet. 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
1: I'm Shannon Duick. After an overnight low of +3, expect rain to begin this afternoon, 5 to 10 millimeters, with a high of 15 degrees. Tonight, rain ending near midnight, then clearing and a low of 6. For tomorrow, sunny and 18 degrees. Friday, cloudy and 19. Get all your weather details on Low & Body Shop Local Weather on the Steinbach Online app.
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1: I'm Shannon Duick. After an overnight low of +3, expect rain to begin this afternoon, 5 to 10 millimeters, with a high of 15 degrees. Tonight, rain ending near midnight, then clearing and a low of 6. For tomorrow, sunny and 18 degrees. Friday, cloudy and 19. Get all your weather details on Low & Body Shop Local Weather on the Steinbeck Online app.
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1: I'm Shannon Dewey. After an overnight low of plus 3, expect rain to begin this afternoon, 5 to 10 millimeters, with a high of 15 degrees. Tonight, rain ending near midnight, then clearing in a low of 6. For tomorrow, sunny and 18 degrees, Friday, cloudy and 19. Get all your weather details on Low and Body Shop Local Weather on the Steinbach Online app.
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2: I'm Shannon Dewick. After an overnight low of +3, expect rain to begin this afternoon, 5 to 10 millimeters, with a high of 15 degrees. Tonight, rain ending near midnight, then clearing and a low of 6. For tomorrow, sunny and 18 degrees, Friday, cloudy and 19. Get all your weather details on Low & Body Shop Local Weather on the Steinbeck Online app.
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1: I'm Shannon Dewick. After an overnight low of +3, expect rain to begin this afternoon, 5 to 10 millimeters, with a high of 15 degrees. Tonight, rain ending near midnight, then clearing and a low of 6. For tomorrow, sunny and 18 degrees, Friday cloudy and 19. Get all your weather details on Low & Body Shop Local Weather on the Steinbeck online app.
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1: I'm Shannon Duick. Expect rain to begin this afternoon, 5 to 10 millimeters and a high of 15 degrees. For tonight, rain ending near midnight, then clearing with a low of 6. Tomorrow, back to sunshine, high 18. Friday, to end your work week, cloudy and 19. Check the local weather radar map anytime on the Lowen Body Shop weather page on Steinbeck Online.
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0: 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It's in the way we support our neighbors, the way we rally behind a good cause, and the way we come together when someone needs a little extra help. 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
1: I'm Shannon Dewick. Expect rain to begin this afternoon, 5 to 10 millimeters and a high of 15 degrees. For tonight, rain ending near midnight, then clearing with a low of 6. Tomorrow, back to sunshine, high 18. Friday, to end your work week, cloudy and 19. Check the local weather radar map anytime on the Lowen Body Shop weather page on Steinbach Online.
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7: I'm Shannon Dewick. Expect rain to begin this afternoon, 5 to 10 millimeters and a high of 15 degrees. For tonight, rain ending near midnight, then clearing with a low of 6. Tomorrow, back to sunshine, high 18. Friday, to end your work week, cloudy and 19. Check the local weather radar map anytime on the Low and Body Shop weather page on Steinbeck Online.
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1: I'm Shannon Duick. Expect rain to begin this afternoon, 5 to 10 millimeters and a high of 15 degrees. For tonight, rain ending near midnight, then clearing with a low of 6. Tomorrow, back to sunshine, high 18. Friday, to end your work week, cloudy and 19. Check the local weather radar map anytime on the Low and Body Shop weather page on Steinbeck Online.
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4: I'm Shannon Duick. Expect rain to begin this afternoon, 5 to 10 millimeters and a high of 15 degrees. For tonight, rain ending near midnight, then clearing with a low of 6. Tomorrow, back to sunshine, high 18. Friday, to end your work week, cloudy and 19. Check the local weather radar map anytime on the Lowen Body Shop weather page on Steinbeck Online.
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1: I'm Shannon Duick. Expect rain to begin this afternoon, 5 to 10 millimeters and a high of 15 degrees. For tonight, rain ending near midnight, then clearing with a low of 6. Tomorrow, back to sunshine, high 18. Friday, to end your work week, cloudy and 19. Check the local weather radar map anytime on the Low and Body Shop weather page on Steinbach Online.
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2: 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Steinbach Online News with Paul Hebert, Coldwell Banker Real Estate. His goal is to make your next move the right one with honesty, professionalism, and enthusiasm every step of the way.
3: Good morning. I'm Addie Lowen. So we'll start the day with sunshine. Clouds moving in, bringing showers this afternoon, otherwise reaching a high of 17 degrees. Got more weather details coming up in just moments. And two people are facing charges following a drug trafficking investigation in Dominion City. Manitoba First Nations Police Service, with help from the RCMP Emergency Response Team, executed a search warrant at a residence on Sunday. Police seized suspected methamphetamine and cocaine, drug trafficking paraphernalia, a stolen vehicle, cash, and an improvised single-shot 12-gauge shotgun. Eric Russell Hebert of Neverville and Mizan Rhiannon Wilson of Dominion City have both been remanded into custody. And the Steinbach Arts Council is asking the city for an additional $30,000 in annual operating support. Here's reporter Darcy Wilkinson with more.
4: Mayor Earl Funk says the request will be discussed during the fall study session, with an answer expected in November.
5: Very common for us to get requests for funding, for granting. We take each one individually, but we like to have them all together because it gives us a better impact of what that would do for our budget.
4: During a recent Strategic Priorities Committee meeting, the Arts Council said they remain grateful for the strong relationship with the city of Steinbach. I'm Darcy Wilkinson.
3: And a Grunthal resident is entering the Hanover School Division trustee race for Ward 4, saying she wants to help rebuild trust between parents and teachers. Shara Duick says she wants to see parents, teachers, and students working in unison.
6: I would like to see us working together as a team instead of, you know, sort of fighting things out.
3: Duick says she is approaching the trustee position from a service perspective and does not have a set agenda. And Envision Community Living is celebrating their direct support professionals. Sawyer Pauls Remple says her experience working in both residential settings and at Eastman Employment Services has given her a new perspective on life.
7: You get to be a background character to someone's life and watch them grow and become independent, which I think is really cool because you don't get to see that a lot of times. Just being able to help someone live their life and achieve their goals and dreams is just super rewarding.
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8: Soccer sensation Hannah De Gelder tore it up for Prague in the 25-26 season, but through her own personal highlights, she says what stood out to her was just how good the team was and how close they became.
9: Honestly, just like my team, I feel like we've really worked together as a whole, and we all have the same common goal to, like, get to nationals, and it didn't happen for us, but this year we're like really pushing to do it. I'm really confident in everyone that we're going to make it.
8: De Gelder, who hails from Niverville, says she has high expectations for this season coming off a Rookie of the Year win. It also happens to be Hannah's birthday today, and she says that chocolate cake would really make the day even more special, and hopes that her mom will come through with one that she had from her grad a couple years ago. In Major League Baseball, the Toronto Blue Jays lost to Detroit 10-1. Thanks to the out-of-town scoreboard, the Jays have now slipped to two games back of Cleveland.

0: 18. Friday, mix of sun and cloud with a high 21. In Steinbach, we're only at 2 degrees. Check the local weather radar map anytime on the Lowen Body Shop local weather on your Steinbach online app.
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0: Are you ready to hear that we're sitting at 2 degrees right now? Hey, good morning. I'm Corny Rempel. That was somber. We are at 2 degrees. We're on our way to 17 today. This is a crazy time of year where sometimes it's single digits. Sometimes, you know, we're sweating outside in the mid-20s. But what do you do with this time of year, with your furnace, with your air conditioning? We're going to be talking about that this morning, and it could actually win you $25 to Wendy's in Steinbeck with Wendy's Would You Rather. We'll tell you the question and how you can enter in just a few minutes. And as we sit here in the Make Studios furnished by Solomon's Furniture and Appliances, we're going to be joined by Mark Budala from Solomon's Furniture a little bit later on this morning. Talk a little bit about the history of Solomon's in Steinbeck. And we have also Pistons tickets. We've got Neverville Nighthawk tickets. We'll tell you how you can win those for this new season. All that and more this morning on Mix.
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8: We're starting off mainly sunny with a few fog patches, an increasing cloud this morning, then some showers early in the afternoon, about 5 to 10 millimeters expected, with wind at 20K and a high of 17. Tonight, showers ending, then clearing, and fog patches developing overnight, a low of plus 4. Tomorrow, mainly sunny with a few fog patches in the morning and a high of 18. Friday, mix of sun and cloud with a high of 21. In Steinbach, we are sitting at a measly 2 degrees. For the latest local weather updates, visit the Lowen Body Shop Local Weather on your Steinbach Online app.
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1: 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And this week, we had our very first winner of Classroom of the Month. And before you know it, September's going to be over. We're going to need a new winner for October.
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Talk with Time Machine on Mix 96. Hey, I'm Corny Rempel. A moment ago, the temperature was 2. That has now been cut in half. We are very close to freezing outside. It is one little tiny degree for us all to share. We're on our way to 17 with a little bit of rain today. I'm going to be prepared for everything today. I'm not going to be surprised if it snows. Here's Xena. It's Hooked on Mix 96.

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1: Good morning. I'm Addie Lowen. We'll start the day with sunshine, clouds, possibly showers this afternoon, reaching a high of 17 degrees. More weather details are coming up in just moments. And Steinbeck drivers will want to take note of a lane closure expected to affect traffic starting this morning. The westbound curb lane along Mackenzie Avenue at the Main Street intersection will be closed as crews continue work on the water tower. The city says new safety structures are being added and pedestrians will be redirected off the sidewalk directly underneath the tower. The lane is expected to reopen later this evening. And a Dominion City drug investigation has led to two arrests and the seizure of drugs, a firearm, a stolen vehicle, and cash. The Manitoba First Nations Police Service says a search warrant was executed September 13th, that's this past Sunday, with the assistance of the RCMP Emergency Response Team. Police say suspected methamphetamine and cocaine were found, along with drug trafficking paraphernalia and a prohibited firearm. 50-year-old Eric Russell Hebert of Neverville and 31-year-old Mizanne Rhiannon Wilson of Dominion City are both facing charges. You can find more details in the story on NevervilleOnline.com. And the Steinbeck Arts Council is looking at future growth, including the possibility of a new performance theater. Mayor Earl Funk recommended a community or working group take the lead in developing a plan and budget.
2: I would say that's a really good model. It worked out really well for the event center, and I could see it working well in this case too. So the next steps would be go to the donors and have the donor group or a group that the user groups drive the project.
1: The Arts Council has also requested an additional $30,000 a year in municipal support to help cover inflation and significant growth. Council will discuss the request during its fall study session. And a Grunthal resident is entering the Hanover School Division trustee race for Ward 4, saying she wants to help rebuild trust between parents and teachers. With more, here's reporter Afton Berg.
3: Shara Duick says she wants to see parents, teachers, and students working in unison.
4: I would like to see us working together as a team instead of, you know, sort of fighting things out.
3: Duick says she is approaching the trustee position from a service perspective and does not have a set agenda. I'm Afton Berg.
1: And Envision Community Living is celebrating their direct support professionals. With more, here's reporter Darcy Wilkinson.
5: Sawyer Pauls Rempel says her experience working in both residential settings and at Eastman Employment Services has given her a new perspective on life.
6: You get to be a background character to someone's life and watch them grow and become independent, which I think is really cool because you don't get to see that a lot of times. Just being able to help someone live their life and achieve their goals and dreams is just super rewarding.
5: Envision is hosting a You Matter Day tomorrow as a way to thank DSPs for the important role they play in supporting individuals. I'm Darcy Wilkinson.
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7: Soccer sensation Hannah De Gelder tore it up for Prague in the 25-26 season, but through her own personal highlights, she says what stood out to her was just how good the team was and how close they became.
8: Honestly, just like my team, I feel like we've really worked together as a whole and we all have the same common goal to like get to nationals, and it didn't happen for us, but this year we're like really pushing to do it. I'm really confident in everyone that we're going to make it.
7: De Gelder, who hails from Niverville, says she has high expectations for this season coming off a Rookie of the Year win. It also happens to be Hannah's birthday today, and she says that chocolate cake would really make the day even more special, and hopes that her mom will come through with one that she had from her grad a couple years ago. In Major League Baseball, the Toronto Blue Jays lost to Detroit 10-1. Thanks to the out-of-town scoreboard, the Jays have now slipped to two games back of Cleveland for the final wildcard spot in the American League. For your scores, stories, and all things sports, check out the False Front Golf Simulator sports page on SteinbeckOnline.com. I'm Dave Anthony.
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9: We're going to start off sunny and cold with a few fog patches, increasing cloud this morning, then showers in the early afternoon. About 5 to 10 millimeters expected, wind at 20K and a high of 17. Tonight, showers ending in the evening, then clearing, fog patches developing overnight, and a low of plus 4. Tomorrow, mainly sunny, fog patches in the morning and a high of 18. Friday, mix of sun and cloud with a high of 21. In Steinbach, we've dropped down to one little degree. Check the local weather radar map anytime on the Lowen Body Shop local weather or on your Steinbach online app.
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0: Olivia Dean, it's so easy. Good morning and welcome to Mix. I'm Corny Rempel. Happy Wednesday. We're here in the Mix Studios, furnished by Solomon's Furniture and Appliances, where we were at 2 degrees and we've lost half of that. We're sitting at 1 degree right now, and we're on our way to a high today of 17. And that brings us today's Wendy's Would You Rather question. Win $25 to Wendy's and Steinbeck. At this time of year, would you rather set your thermostat and let the furnace and AC duke it out? Or at this time of year, do you turn it all off and just save money? Text your answer to 346-0000. Remember to add the word Wendy's to your text. Then the computer just puts you into the draw automatically. Curtis says, set the thermostat to a certain temperature and we like it comfortable. And Ryan says, AC is off, furnace is off, saving money. Perfect. What about you? 346-0000. Do you turn the furnace and the AC off at this time of year? Or do you set a certain temperature and just let them duke it out and you just be comfortable? 346-0000. Remember to add the word Wendy's to your text. Let's get you $25 to Wendy's and Steinbeck.
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0: We're starting off sunny and cold with a few fog patches, increasing cloud throughout the morning, then showers beginning in the early afternoon. About 5 to 10 millimeters expected, wind at 20K, and a high of 17. Tonight, showers ending in the evening, then clearing with some fog patches developing overnight, and a low plus 4. Tomorrow, mainly sunny with fog patches in the morning and a high 18. Friday, mix of sun and cloud with a high reaching 21. In Steinbeck, we have one little degree for us all to share. Plan your week with the full 7-day forecast on the Low One Body Shop local weather on your Steinbeck online app.
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0: I, in my juvenile mind, have pictures of her kissing Tony the Tiger or Captain Crunch. That's Devin Cole with Serial Kisser. Good morning. I'm Corny Rempel here in the Mix Studios, furnished by Solomon's Furniture and Appliances, where it's a very comfortable 20 degrees. But outside, we're sitting at 1. We're on our way to a high of 17 for today. And that brings us to our Wendy's Would You Rather question. To win $25 to Wendy's and Steinbeck, would you rather, at this time of year, turn off your furnace, turn off your AC, maybe open the windows, or set the thermostat and just let the two duke it out? 346-0000. 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Stephanie says, I have everything turned off. I like having my windows and doors open. I love the fresh air. I keep my windows open a crack at night and an extra blanket on the bed to stay cozy. 346-0000. There are no wrong answers. There's just entries to win $25 to Wendy's and Steinbeck. Text now and remember to add the word Wendy's to your text.
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6: 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O'Hannon.
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2: Good morning, I'm Addie Lowen. We'll start the day with sunshine, clouds rolling in, bringing showers for the afternoon. Amounts of 5 to 10 millimeters of rain expected. Today reaching a high of 17 degrees. We'll get to more weather details coming up in just moments. So more work is happening on the Stimex Water Tower, which means a traffic change this morning. A portion of the westbound Mackenzie Avenue curb lane south of the Main Street intersection will close to traffic. The closure means pedestrians can walk safely in the area and will give room for crews to add new safety structures to the water tower. The city expects the lane to reopen this evening. And two people are facing charges following a drug trafficking investigation in Dominion City. The Manitoba First Nations Police Service, with help from the RCMP Emergency Response Team, executed a search warrant at a residence this past Sunday. Police seized suspected methamphetamine and cocaine, drug trafficking paraphernalia, a stolen vehicle, cash, and an improvised single-shot 12-gauge shotgun. 50-year-old Eric Russell Hebert of Neverville and 31-year-old Mizanne Rhiannon Wilson of Dominion City have both been remanded into custody. You can find more details in the story on NevervilleOnline.com. And the Stimex Arts Council is asking the city for an additional $30,000 in annual operating support. Mayor Earl Funk says the request will be discussed during the fall study session with an answer expected this November.
3: Very common for us to get requests for funding, for granting. We take each one individually, but we like to have them all together because it gives us a better impact of what that would do for our budget.
2: During a recent Strategic Priorities Committee meeting, the Arts Council says they remain grateful for the strong relationship with the city. And Shara Duick says one of her priorities, if elected as Ward 4 Hanover School Division trustee, would be improving schooling for neurodivergent students. She says schools need to recognize that students can learn and function in different ways.
4: Different brains are different in very different ways. And trying to apply a one-size-fits-all education isn't always as strong a standpoint as I think it has been held in the past.
2: Duick also wants to see greater openness to different cultures, indigenous perspectives, and religions in schools. And Jen Bergman has spent nearly 7 years working as a direct support professional within Envision Community Living. She says the impact of the work keeps her motivated even on difficult days.
5: It's amazing when you open up your heart and get really passionate about this job, how much the people, the individuals we support, really impact our lives and my own life.
2: This is Direct Support Professional Recognition Week, and Envision is taking the opportunity to recognize the employees who make a difference in the lives of the people they support. And whether you're driving, working, or relaxing, the Stimex Online app makes it easy to listen live and keep up with the local news that matters most.
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6: Soccer sensation Hannah DeGelder tore it up for Prague in the 25-26 season, but through her own personal highlights, she says what stood out to her was just how good the team was and how close they became.
7: Honestly, just like my team, I feel like we've really worked together as a whole and we all have the same common goal to like get to nationals, and it didn't happen for us, but this year we're like really pushing to do it. I'm really confident in everyone that we're going to make it.
6: DeGelder, who hails from Niverville, says she has high expectations for this season coming off a Rookie of the Year win. It also happens to be Hannah's birthday today, and she says that chocolate cake would really make the day even more special, and hopes that her mom will come through with one that she had for

0: developing overnight and a low of plus 4. Tomorrow, mainly sunny, fog patches in the morning and a high of 18. Friday, mix of sun and cloud with a high of 21. In Steinbach, we've dropped down to one little degree. Check the local weather radar map anytime on the Low and Body Shop local weather on your Steinbach online app.
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0: Martin Garrix and Ed Sheeran.
1: Repeated on Mix. Happy Wednesday. I'm Corny Rempel, and we are as close to freezing as you can get without it actually freezing. We're at one little degree and a high of 17 for today. And that brings us to today's Wendy's Would You Rather question to win $25 to Wendy's and Steinbeck. At this time of year, would you rather turn off both the furnace and the AC and just let the temperature regulate from night to day, or set the thermostat at one temperature and let the furnace and AC duke it out? And why? Text your answer to 346-0000. Leon says, turn it all off, save money. What about you? 346-0000. Curtis says, set that thermostat at a certain temperature. We like to be comfortable day and night. It doesn't matter. 346-0000. How about you? Are you turning off both the AC and the furnace at this time of year? Or are you setting that temperature and let them duke it out? 346-0000. Add the word Wendy's to your text. Let's get you $25 to Wendy's and Steinbeck. We're going to make the draw by 9 a.m.
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12: We're starting off sunny and cold with a few fog patches, increasing cloud throughout the morning, then showers beginning in the early afternoon. About 5 to 10 millimeters expected, wind at 20K, and a high of 17. Tonight, showers ending in the evening, then clearing with some fog patches developing overnight and a low plus 4. Tomorrow, mainly sunny with fog patches in the morning and a high 18. Friday, mix of sun and cloud with a high reaching 21. In Steinbach, we have one little degree for us all to share. 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

0: Lady Gaga and Bruno Mars, Die With a Smile on Mix. Good morning. I appreciate you hanging out with us on the Mix Morning Show. 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Sun shining through the window. Man, it looks warm outside. It's very deceiving. And it almost, now they're not using the word frost in the forecast, but it almost looks like a couple of roofs have a little bit of frost on them. We are at 1 degree. We're on our way to a high today of 17, and we are playing Wendy's Would You Rather, an opportunity for you to win $25 to Wendy's in Steinbeck. And with it being 1 degree when we wake up, and you know, some days we're going to be in the mid-20s still this week and going into the weekend, what do you do at this time of year with your furnace and your AC? Do you set that thermostat at one temperature and just don't worry about it? The furnace and the AC can figure it out. Or do you turn everything off? Turn off the AC, turn off the furnace, open up the windows at times, and save money. 346-0000. It can win you $25 to Wendy's in Steinbeck. Remember to add the word Wendy's to your text so the computer knows what contest you're entering. Alyssa says, I would rather have them both turned off. Save hydro at this time of year. Renny says, set that temperature to one. Set the thermostat to one temperature. One less thing on my mind. Don't have to worry about it. Yeah, that has merit. Tanner says, turn it all off. It's not cold yet. How about you? 346-0000. Do you just turn everything off, throw on a blanket or a sweater if you need, or open up the windows? Or do you set that thermostat and just let the AC and the furnace duke it out? 346-0000. Text now. Add the word Wendy's to your text. We'll give that away before 9 o'clock this morning.
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1: Good morning. I'm Addie Lowen. So we'll start the day with sunshine. Clouds moving in, bringing showers this afternoon. Otherwise, reaching a high of 17 degrees. Got more weather details coming up in just moments. And more work is happening on Steinbach's water tower, and it means a traffic change today. A portion of the westbound Mackenzie Avenue curb lane south of the Main Street intersection will close to traffic. The closure means pedestrians can walk safely in the area and will give room for crews to add new safety structures to the tower. The city expects the lane to reopen later this evening. And two people are facing charges following a drug trafficking investigation in Dominion City. Manitoba First Nations Police Service, with help from the RCMP Emergency Response Team, executed a search warrant at a residence on Sunday. Police seized suspected methamphetamine and cocaine, drug trafficking paraphernalia, a stolen vehicle, cash, and an improvised single-shot 12-gauge shotgun. Eric Russell Hebert of Neverville and Mizan Rhiannon Wilson of Dominion City have both been remanded into custody. And the Steinbach Arts Council is asking the city for an additional $30,000 in annual operating support. Here's reporter Darcy Wilkinson with more.
2: Mayor Earl Funk says the request will be discussed during the fall study session, with an answer expected in November.
3: Very common for us to get requests for funding, for granting. We take each one individually, but we like to have them all together because it gives us a better impact of what that would do for our budget.
2: During a recent Strategic Priorities Committee meeting, the Arts Council said they remain grateful for the strong relationship with the city of Steinbach. I'm Darcy Wilkinson.
1: And a Grunthal resident is entering the Hanover School Division trustee race for Ward 4, saying she wants to help rebuild trust between parents and teachers. Shara Duick says she wants to see parents, teachers, and students working in unison.
4: I would like to see us working together as a team instead of, you know, sort of fighting things out.
1: Duick says she is approaching the trustee position from a service perspective and does not have a set agenda. And Envision Community Living is celebrating their direct support professionals. Sawyer Pauls Remple says her experience working in both residential settings and at Eastman Employment Services has given her a new perspective on life.
5: You get to be a background character to someone's life and watch them grow and become independent, which I think is really cool because you don't get to see that a lot of times. Being able to help someone live their life and achieve their goals and dreams is just super rewarding.
1: Envision is hosting a You Matter Day tomorrow as a way to thank DSPs for the important role they play in supporting individuals every day. And whether you're on the go or at home, stay in the loop with the latest local stories. 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
6: Soccer sensation Hannah DeGelder tore it up for Prague in the 25-26 season, but through her own personal highlights, she says what stood out to her was just how good the team was and how close they became.
7: Honestly, just like my team, I feel like we've really worked together as a whole, and we all have the same common goal to, like, get to nationals, and it didn't happen for us, but this year we're like really pushing to do it. I'm really confident in everyone that we're going to make it.
6: DeGelder, who hails from Niverville, says she has high expectations for this season coming off a Rookie of the Year win. It also happens to be Hannah's birthday today, and she says that chocolate cake would really make the day even more special, and hopes that her mom will come through with one that she had from her grad a couple years ago. In Major League Baseball, the Toronto Blue Jays lost to Detroit 10-1. Thanks to the out-of-town scoreboard, the Jays have now slipped to two games back of Cleveland for the final wildcard spot in the American League. For your score, stories, and all things sports, check out the False Front Golf Simulator sports page on SteinbachOnline.com. I'm Dave Anthony.
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8: We're starting off mainly sunny with increasing cloud this morning, then showers beginning early in the afternoon. 5 to 10 millimeters expected, wind 20K, high reaching 17. Tonight, showers ending in the evening, then clearing, a few more fog patches developing overnight, and a low of plus 4. Tomorrow, mainly sunny, fog patches in the morning, and a high of 18. On Friday, a mix of sun and cloud, and a high of 21. In Steinbach, we are sitting at 2 degrees and sunny. Check the local weather radar map anytime on the Lowen Body Shop local weather on your Steinbach Online app.
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0: Sabrina Carpenter on Mix 96. Hey, good morning. I'm Corny Rempel. We got that 1 degree back that we lost earlier this morning. We're now back to 2 degrees and on our way to a high of 17 for today. We're going to get back to your question for Wendy's Would You Rather and get back to your answers in just a few moments. But the Mix Studios is furnished by Solomon's Furniture and Appliances, and I had a chance to talk with Mark Budala about the history of Solomon's Furniture. Solomon, his dad, started the business at the former Main Street location in 1984. In 2015, Solomon's moved to 276 Main Street, the former Extra Foods building. I remember my dad buying furniture from your dad. I've bought furniture from your dad, and now you've been taking the reins. How's that transition gone?
1: Yeah, it's been good. It's been interesting. We've been working on it for quite a few years. It's not a simple process, but moving and growing and changing. And I still work closely with my dad every single day. So he's still at the store with me, which is great. And he loves what he does, and I love it too.
0: Yeah. And didn't your dad build, or he was part of the project to build that six-story building on Main Street there? Because that's part residential and part retail. That's your dad's project, correct?
1: Yes. Yeah. So that is the location of our old store, which is kind of cool. It's a special property for my dad. It has a lot of meaning. And he built that building, and it has commercial on the main floor. And so there's an eye clinic and a doctor's office coming, and then it's residential above that. So
0: yeah. And he's looking for other tenants, is he not?
1: Yeah, right now they just started leasing apartments with Century 21. And there's a kind of a cool thing that he's just offered now is a $2,400 furniture credit, furniture and mattresses, at Solomon's Furniture for people that sign a one-year lease on the two bedrooms.
0: Okay, so this is for the residential side of it.
1: Yep.
0: That's a pretty cool little bonus for signing up for a brand new apartment.
1: Yeah, it's a nice way of tying the two together, the furniture store and the apartments.
0: That's Mark Budala from Solomon's Furniture. You can read the full story of the history of Solomon's Furniture on standbackonline.com.
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0: We're starting off mainly sunny. We're going to have increasing cloud throughout the morning, then showers in the early afternoon. About 5 to 10 millimeters expected. Wind at 20K and a high of 17. Tonight, showers ending in the evening, then clearing, and fog patches developing overnight, a low of plus 4. Tomorrow, mainly sunny with morning fog patches and a high of 18. And on Friday, mix of sun and cloud and a little warmer, high reaching 21. In Steinbach, we are sitting at 2 degrees. Plan your week with the full 7-day forecast on the Lowen Body Shop local weather on your Steinbach online app.
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0: Alex Porat, kissing you on Mix. Good morning, and thank you for choosing the Mix Morning Show. We're here in the Mix Studios, furnished by Solomon's Furniture and Appliances. And in our Wendy's Would You Rather question, it looks like turning off the furnace and AC is winning. The question is, at this time of year, do you turn off both the AC and the furnace and just open some windows, put on a sweater if you need to, or do you set that thermostat at one temperature and just leave it and forget it? Let the furnace and AC duke it out. 346-0000. Text your answer. Right now, it looks like turning off the AC and the furnace is winning over by quite a bit. But what's your answer? Remember to add the word Wendy's to your text to be entered to win. We're going to make that draw before 9 o'clock.
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2: So two people are facing charges, one from Niverville, one from Dominion City, following a drug trafficking investigation on Sunday. And the Stomach Arts Council is asking the city for an additional $30,000 in annual operating support. 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
2: We're starting off mainly sunny with increasing cloud this morning, then showers beginning early in the afternoon. 5 to 10 millimeters expected, wind 20K, high reaching 17. Tonight, showers ending in the evening, then clearing, a few more fog patches developing overnight, and a low of plus 4. Tomorrow, mainly sunny, fog patches in the morning and a high of 18. On Friday, mix of sun and cloud and a high of 21. In Steinbach, we are sitting at 2 degrees and sunny. Check the local weather radar map anytime on the Lowen Body Shop local weather on your Steinbach Online app.
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Tame Impala and Jenny, Dracula on Mix 96. Good morning. Thank you for hanging out with us on the Mix Morning Show. 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The temperature has been just creeping and crawling by a degree all over the place. We started at 2, we dropped to 1, we're back to 2. Now we're up to 3. Every degree counts. We're on our way to a high of 17 today. Now, Maggie sent me a text on the Talk and Text line, a picture of her grass on Bentley Bay, and it's covered in frost. She says, hopefully the tomatoes are okay. How about you? Did you get a lot of frost at your place? How are your tomatoes? Send me pics on the Talk and Text line, 346-0.

0: 0000. Now that's the same number we are using for you to win $25 to Wendy's in Steinbeck. We are playing Wendy's Would You Rather. Now, waking up to 1 degree and sometimes it getting into the mid-20s in the afternoon, at this time of year, what do you do temperature-wise in your house? So would you rather turn off both the furnace and the AC at this time of year and just open a window? Or do you set that thermostat to one temperature and you let the furnace and AC duke it out and away we go? And why? 346-0000. We're going to make that draw for $25 to Wendy's before 9 o'clock this morning. Now, Stephanie says, let's turn everything off right now. Put on extra blankets on the beds. Penny saving at its finest. Maggie says, shut everything off and put extra sweaters and socks on if it's cold. Plus, you can light the fireplace. And what would you like to do? 346-0000. Boy, this is like capital letters from Rochelle. Furnace off. Okay. We hear you, Rochelle. Roxanne says, I would rather turn off both, as I like to open my windows and let that fresh air just run through my place. Remember to add the word Wendy's to your text. It automatically puts you into the draw. For every one person that says they set the temperature on the thermostat and leave it, there's but five people that are saying they turn everything off at this time of year. What about you? 346-0000.
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0: Starting off mainly sunny. We're going to have increasing cloud throughout the morning, then showers in the early afternoon. About 5 to 10 millimeters expected. Wind at 20K and a high of 17. Tonight, showers ending in the evening, then clearing, and fog patches developing overnight, a low of plus 4. Tomorrow, mainly sunny with morning fog patches and a high of 18. And on Friday, mix of sun and cloud and a little warmer, high reaching 21. In Steinbeck, we are sitting at 2 degrees. Plan your week with the full 7-day forecast on the Low & Body Shop local weather on your Steinbeck Online app.

0: 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Good morning, and thank you for choosing the Mix Morning Show. 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It's 8:18, and in Steinbeck, we're at 3 degrees, headed to 17 today. And with our Wendy's Would You Rather question, we're asking if you'd rather turn off your furnace and your AC completely at this time of year, or set that thermostat and still let them, you know, fire up once in a while. So far, the majority of people saying they would just have that AC in the furnace turned off till they absolutely had to turn that furnace back on again. But I think the majority of our AC days are done. When I'm taking a look at the weather in the next little while, you know, by next week we could be hitting 23 degrees, which is just a warm day. It's not hot at all. So what about you? 346-0000. Text your answer. Add the word Wendy's to your text. And so far, turning everything off is winning. It is the least expensive time of year.
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That's Zara Larson with the Midnight Sun on Mix. Good morning. Happy Wednesday to you. 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It's 3 degrees on our way to 17 for a high today. Now, it's been hard not to notice. They have been working on the water tower once again, stripping it down, getting it all ready, and they're going to be painting it. But they're also going to be doing some structural work to it, just some precautionary work to strengthen it and to make sure that, you know, it's going to be up and standing for many, many years to come. So in the meantime, they are temporarily closing some lanes on Mackenzie Avenue. The curb lane is closed today and should be opening a little bit later on tonight. We got the full details up on SteinbeckOnline.com. Shouldn't affect traffic too much, but it is cool to watch them work on that thing. Here's Charlotte Cardin and Mix.

0: Steinbach Online News with Paul Hebert, Coldwell Banker Real Estate. His goal is to make your next move the right one with honesty, professionalism, and enthusiasm every step of the way.
1: Good morning. I'm Addie Lowen. We'll start the day with sunshine, clouds rolling in, bringing showers for the afternoon. Amounts of 5 to 10 millimeters of rain expected. Today reaching a high of 17 degrees. We'll get to more weather details coming up in just moments. So more work is happening on the Steinbach's water tower, which means a traffic change this morning. A portion of the westbound Mackenzie Avenue curb lane south of the Main Street intersection will close to traffic. The closure means pedestrians can walk safely in the area and will give room for crews to add new safety structures to the water tower. The city expects the lane to reopen this evening. And two people are facing charges following a drug trafficking investigation in Dominion City. The Manitoba First Nations Police Service, with help from the RCMP Emergency Response Team, executed a search warrant at a residence this past Sunday. Police seized suspected methamphetamine and cocaine, drug trafficking paraphernalia, a stolen vehicle, cash, and an improvised single-shot 12-gauge shotgun. 50-year-old Eric Russell Hebert of Niverville and 31-year-old Mizan Rhiannon Wilson of Dominion City have both been remanded into custody. You can find more details in the story on NivervilleOnline.com. And the Steinbach Arts Council is asking the city for an additional $30,000 in annual operating support. Mayor Earl Funk says the request will be discussed during the fall study session with an answer expected this November.
2: Very common for us to get requests for funding, for granting. We take each one individually, but we like to have them all together because it gives us a better impact of what that would do for our budget.
1: During a recent Strategic Priorities Committee meeting, the Arts Council says they remain grateful for the strong relationship with the city. And Shara Duick says one of her priorities, if elected as Ward 4 Hanover School Division trustee, would be improving schooling for neurodivergent students. She says schools need to recognize that students can learn and function in different ways.
3: Different brains are different in very different ways. And trying to apply a one-size-fits-all education isn't always as strong a standpoint as I think it has been held in the past.
1: Duick also wants to see greater openness to different cultures, Indigenous perspectives, and religions in schools. And Jen Bergman has spent nearly 7 years working as a direct support professional within Envision Community Living. She says the impact of the work keeps her motivated, even on difficult days.
4: It's amazing when you open up your heart and get really passionate about this job, how much the people, the individuals we support, really impact our lives and my own life.
1: This is Direct Support Professional Recognition Week, and Envision is taking the opportunity to recognize the employees who make a difference in the lives of the people they support. And whether you're driving, working, or relaxing, the Steinbach Online app makes it easy to listen live and keep up with the local news that matters most.
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5: Soccer sensation Hannah DeGelder tore it up for Prov in the 25-26 season, but through her own personal highlights, she says what stood out to her was just how good the team was and how close they became.
6: Honestly, just like my team, I feel like we've really worked together as a whole, and we all have the same common goal to, like, get to nationals, and it didn't happen for us, but this year we're like really pushing to do it. I'm really confident in everyone that we're going to make it.
5: DeGelder, who hails from Niverville, says she has high expectations for this season coming off a Rookie of the Year win. It also happens to be Hannah's birthday today, and she says that chocolate cake would really make the day even more special, and hopes that her mom will come through with one that she had from her grad a couple years ago. In Major League Baseball, the Toronto Blue Jays lost to Detroit 10-1. Thanks to the out-of-town scoreboard, the Jays have now slipped to 2 games back of Cleveland for the final wildcard spot in the American League. For your scores, stories, and all things sports, check out the False Front Golf Simulator sports page on SteinbachOnline.com. I'm Dave Anthony.
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7: We're starting off mainly sunny with increasing cloud this morning, then showers beginning early in the afternoon. 5 to 10 millimeters expected, wind 20K, high reaching 17. Tonight, showers ending in the evening, then clearing, a few more fog patches developing overnight, and a low of +4. Tomorrow, mainly sunny, fog patches in the morning and a high of 18. On Friday, a mix of sun and cloud and a high of 21. In Steinbach, we are sitting at 2 degrees and sunny. Check the local weather radar map anytime on the Lowen Body Shop Local Weather on your Steinbach Online app.
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0: Heat Wave, which we are not having right now. Glass Animals on Mix 96. Good morning. 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We're at 3 little degrees, and we're on our way to 17 today. By the weekend, we could be in the 20s, maybe low 20s when we're getting into next week. But it's still summer. Summer until Tuesday of next week. And the question today for Wendy's, would you rather, to win $25 to Wendy's and Steinbeck, would you rather turn off the furnace and AC at this time of year and just open the windows or throw on a blanket if you need to, whatever it takes, or set the thermostat and just let it do a thing, keep the temperature at the same temperature in your house and let the furnace and AC duke it out? Aaron says AC off, furnace set to low, so it can come on if needed. So there you go. I'm putting you down for set the thermostat, Aaron. Karen jumps in and says, heating on at nighttime. So I'm also putting you down for setting the thermostat. Allison says, I would rather just set the temperature, let the AC and the heater fight it out. Okay, so there's three in a row that are setting the thermostat. So we're now up to five people that have said that they would rather just set the thermostat and let it do its thing. But for every one person that's saying they would set the thermostat, you got about five people that are saying they'd rather just turn everything off and save money at this time of year. What about you? You still have time to text in your answer to 346-0000. Let's see if we can get you that $25 to Wendy's and Steinbeck.
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0: Starting off mainly sunny. We're going to have increasing cloud throughout the morning, then showers in the early afternoon. About 5 to 10 millimeters expected. Wind at 20K and a high of 17. Tonight, showers ending in the evening, then clearing, and fog patches developing overnight, a low of +4. Tomorrow, mainly sunny with morning fog patches and a high of 18. And on Friday, mix of sun and cloud and a little warmer, high reaching 21. In Steinbach, we are sitting at 2 degrees. Plan your week with a full 7-day forecast on the Lowen Body Shop local weather on your Steinbach online app.
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0: Alex Sampson, Misery on Mix. Happy Wednesday morning. I'm Corny Rempel here in the Mix Studios, furnished by Solomon's Furniture and Appliances. We're now sitting at 3 degrees. Some people had a little bit of frost this morning. We're on our way to 17 for a high today. And that brings us to our question for Wendy's Would You Rather, to win $25 to Wendy's in Steinbach. A lot of people have been texting in their answer to 346-0000. Today's question: would you rather turn off both the furnace and the AC at this time of year, or set the thermostat and keep it at one temperature no matter if the furnace or AC have to kick in? 346-0000. Sherry, what was your answer?
1: I said turn it off and open the windows.
0: So why is that?
1: I just love fresh air.
0: Fresh air at this time of year is beautiful. I know in winter and in the summer, we kind of keep everything locked down and we're just breathing that same old stale air all day. So do you love this time of year, or is this kind of a, can we just either have winter or summer?
1: I love it. It's a nice temperature. It's good.
0: I love just cuddling up in a sweater at the end of the day and just big comfy socks on.
1: Absolutely.
0: Yeah. Well, there you go. You just won yourself $25 to Wendy's and Steinbach. Sherry, congratulations.
1: Right on. Thank you.
0: You're very welcome.
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2: Good morning, I'm Addie Lowen. So we'll start the day with sunshine. Clouds moving in, bringing showers this afternoon, otherwise reaching a high of 17 degrees. Got more weather details coming up in just moments. And more work is happening on Steinbach's water tower, and it means a traffic change today. A portion of the westbound Mackenzie Avenue curb lane south of the Main Street intersection will close to traffic. The closure means pedestrians can walk safely in the area and will give room for crews to add new safety structures to the tower. The city expects the lane to reopen later this evening. And two people are facing charges following a drug trafficking investigation in Dominion City. Manitoba First Nations Police Service, with help from the RCMP Emergency Response Team, executed a search warrant at a residence on Sunday. Police seized suspected methamphetamine and cocaine, drug trafficking paraphernalia, a stolen vehicle, cash, and an improvised single-shot 12-gauge shotgun. Eric Russell Hebert of Neverville and Mizan Rhiannon Wilson of Dominion City have both been remanded into custody. And the Steinbach Arts Council is asking the city for an additional $30,000 in annual operating support. Here's reporter Darcy Wilkinson with more.
3: Mayor Earl Funk says the request will be discussed during the fall study session, with an answer expected in November.
4: Very common for us to get requests for funding, for granting. We take each one individually, but we like to have them all together because it gives us a better impact of what that would do for our budget.
3: During a recent Strategic Priorities Committee meeting, the Arts Council said they remain grateful for the strong relationship with the city of Steinbach. I'm Darcy Wilkinson.
2: And a Grunthal resident is entering the Hanover School Division trustee race for Ward 4, saying she wants to help rebuild trust between parents and teachers. Shara Duick says she wants to see parents, teachers, and students working in unison.
5: I would like to see us working together as a team instead of, you know, sort of fighting things out.
2: Duick says she is approaching the trustee position from a service perspective and does not have a set agenda. And Envision Community Living is celebrating their direct support professionals. Sawyer Pauls Remple says her experience working in both residential settings and at Eastman Employment Services has given her a new perspective on life.
6: 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Being able to help someone live their life and achieve their goals and dreams is just super rewarding.
2: Envision is hosting a You Matter Day tomorrow as a way to thank DSPs for the important role they play in supporting individuals every day. And whether you're on the go or at home, stay in the loop with the latest local stories. 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
7: Soccer sensation Hannah DeGelder tore it up for Prague in the 25-26 season, but through her own personal highlights, she says what stood out to her was just how good the team was and how close they became.
8: Honestly, just like my team, I feel like we've really worked together as a whole, and we all have the same common goal to, like, get to nationals, and it didn't happen for us, but this year we're like really pushing to do it. I'm really confident in everyone that we're going to make it.
7: DeGelder, who hails from Niverville, says she has high expectations for this season coming off a Rookie of the Year win. It also happens to be Hannah's birthday today, and she says that chocolate cake would really make the day even more special, and hopes that her mom will come through with one that she had from her grad a couple years ago. In Major League Baseball, the Toronto Blue Jays lost to Detroit 10-1. Thanks to the out-of-town scoreboard, the Jays have now slipped to two games back of Cleveland for the final wildcard spot in the American League. For your scores, stories, and all things sports, check out the False Front Golf Simulator sports page on SteinbachOnline.com. I'm Dave Anthony.
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2: Today, we're expecting a clear sky with sunshine to start the day, then clouds moving in with a chance of showers this afternoon. Expecting about 5 to 10 millimeters of rain, high of 17 degrees. Tonight, cloudy sky, chance of showers ending overnight, fog patches developing, and a low of +4. Tomorrow, mostly sunny. sunny and 18. Friday, mix of sun and cloud and 21. And for Saturday, clouds, slight chance of showers and 20 degrees. We've got a partly sunny sky across southeastern Manitoba. In Steinbach, it's plus 3. Get all your weather details on the Lowen Body Shop local weather page on Steinbach Online. I'm Addie Lowen.

0: Sean Mendez, Something Big on Mix. Good morning. Thank you so much for hanging out with us on the Mix Morning Show. 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
14: I'm Addie Lowen. Today, a mix of sun and cloud, chance of showers this afternoon, amounts of 5 to 10 millimeters expected, reaching a high of 17 degrees. Tonight, clouds and showers move out, sky clearing by morning, low of plus 4. Tomorrow, mostly sunny and 18. Friday, mix of sun and cloud and 21. And for Saturday, cloudy, slight chance of showers and 20 degrees. And plan your weekend with a full 7-day forecast on the Lowen Body Shop local weather page on Steinbeck Online.
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1: 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Good morning. 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Hopefully the frost, if you got any early this morning, didn't do any damage to the tomatoes. They didn't have frost in the forecast, but this morning it did get all the way down to 1 degree. The closest you can get to freezing without actually freezing.
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12: I'm Addie Lowen. Today, a mix of sun and cloud, chance of showers this afternoon, amounts of 5 to 10 millimeters expected, reaching a high of 17 degrees. Tonight, clouds and showers move out, sky clearing by morning, low of plus 4. Tomorrow, mostly sunny and 18. Friday, mix of sun and cloud and 21. And for Saturday, cloudy, slight chance of showers and 20 degrees. And stay ahead of the weather with a full 7-day forecast on the Lowen Body Shop local weather page on Steinbach Online.
2: It's been a while since I've been to class. 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

0: Mackenzie Porter, These Days on Mix. Happy Wednesday. I'm Corny Rempel, hanging out in the Mix studios furnished by Solomon's Furniture and Appliances. 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
1: Good morning, I'm Addie Lowen. We'll start the day with sunshine, clouds, possibly showers this afternoon, reaching a high of 17 degrees. More weather details are coming up in just moments. And a Dominion City drug investigation has led to two arrests and the seizure of drugs, a firearm, a stolen vehicle, and cash. The Manitoba First Nations Police Service says a search warrant was executed September 13th, that's this past Sunday, with the assistance of the RCMP Emergency Response Team. Police say suspected methamphetamine and cocaine were found, along with drug trafficking paraphernalia and a prohibited firearm. 50-year-old Eric Russell Hebert of Niverville and 31-year-old Mizanne Rhiannon Wilson of Dominion City are both facing charges. You can find more details in this story on NivervilleOnline.com. And the Steinbach Arts Council is looking at future growth, including the possibility of a new performance theater. Mayor Earl Funk recommended a community or working group take the lead in developing a plan and budget.
2: I would say that's a really good model. It worked out really well for the event center, and I could see it working well in this case too. So the next steps would be go to the donors and have the donor group or a group that the user groups drive the project.
1: The Arts Council has also requested an additional $30,000 a year in municipal support to help cover inflation and significant growth. Council will discuss the request during its fall study session. And a Grunthal resident is entering the Hanover School Division trustee race for Ward 4, saying she wants to help rebuild trust between parents and teachers. With more, here's reporter Afton Berg.
3: Shara Duick says she wants to see parents, teachers, and students working in unison.
4: I would like to see us working together as a team instead of, you know, sort of fighting things out.
3: Duick says she is approaching the trustee position from a service perspective and does not have a set agenda. I'm Afton Berg.
1: And Envision Community Living is celebrating their direct support professionals. With more, here's reporter Darcy Wilkinson.
5: Sawyer Pauls Rempel says her experience working in both residential settings and at Eastman Employment Services has given her a new perspective on life.
6: You get to be a background character to someone's life and watch them grow and become independent, which I think is really cool because you don't get to see that a lot of times. Just being able to help someone live their life and achieve their goals and dreams is just super rewarding.
5: Envision is hosting a You Matter Day tomorrow as a way to thank DSPs for the important role they play in supporting individuals. I'm Darcy Wilkinson.
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7: Soccer sensation Hannah DeGelder tore it up for Prague in the 25-26 season, but through her own personal highlights, she says what stood out to her was just how good the team was and how close they became.
8: Honestly, just like my team, I feel like we really work together as a whole and we all have the same common goal to like get to nationals, and it didn't happen for us, but this year we're like really pushing to do it. I'm really confident in everyone that we're going to make it.
7: DeGelder, who hails from Niverville, says she has high expectations for this season coming off a Rookie of the Year win. It also happens to be Hannah's birthday today, and she says that chocolate cake would really make the day even more special, and hopes that her mom will come through with one that she had from her grad a couple years ago. In Major League Baseball, the Toronto Blue Jays lost to Detroit 10-1. Thanks to the out-of-town scoreboard, the Jays have now slipped to two games back of Cleveland for the final wildcard spot in the American League. For your scores, stories, and all things sports, check out the False Front Golf Simulator sports page on SteinbachOnline.com. I'm Dave Anthony.
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1: Today, we're expecting a clear sky with sunshine to start the day, then clouds moving in with a chance of showers this afternoon. Expecting about 5 to 10 millimeters of rain, high of 17 degrees. Tonight, cloudy sky, chance of showers ending overnight, fog patches developing, and a low of plus 4. Tomorrow, mostly sunny and 18. Friday, mix of sun and cloud and 21. And for Saturday, clouds, slight chance of showers and 20 degrees. We've got a partly sunny sky across southeastern Manitoba. In Steinbach, it's plus 3. Get all your weather details on the Low and Body Shop local weather page on Steinbach Online. 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

That's Preston Pablo on your Mix Morning Show. I'm Corny Remple here in the Mix Studios, furnished by Solomon's Furniture and Appliances. And a big thank you to everybody that joined us for Fuel Good Day at Clearview Co-op yesterday, helping out with Southeast Cancer Support Services. There's another way that you can support them this week. That's by showing up on Saturday at 80 Penner Park. It is the Walk for Hope. It starts with an early morning breakfast, and they're going to have entertainment throughout the afternoon, and it's going to be awesome as people walk, some in solidarity for people that they lost to cancer, some they're going to be walking together with cancer survivors, and raising money. It is an incredible event. I'm going to be one of the performers. They're going to have performers going out throughout the entire afternoon, and so we'd love to see you at Walk for Hope on Saturday at 80 Penner Park. We got more details in the events calendar on standbackonline.com. 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
12: I'm Addie Lowen. Today, a mix of sun and cloud, chance of showers this afternoon, amounts of 5 to 10 millimeters expected, reaching a high of 17 degrees. Tonight, clouds and showers move out, sky clearing by morning, low of plus 4. Tomorrow, mostly sunny and 18. Friday, mix of sun and cloud and 21. And for Saturday, cloudy, slight chance of showers and 20 degrees. And plan your weekend with a full 7-day forecast on the Lowen Body Shop local weather page on Steinbach Online.
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We'll have your tickets right here on Mix. 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Here's Somber.

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6: I'm Addie Lowen. Today, a mix of sun and cloud, chance of showers this afternoon, amounts of 5 to 10 millimeters expected, reaching a high of 17 degrees. Tonight, clouds and showers move out, sky clearing by morning, low of plus 4. Tomorrow, mostly sunny and 18. Friday, mix of sun and cloud and 21. And for Saturday, cloudy, slight chance of showers and 20 degrees. And stay ahead of the weather with a full 7-day forecast on the Low and Body Shop local weather page on Steinbeck Online.
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2: Good morning, I'm Addie Lowen. We'll start the day with sunshine, clouds rolling in, bringing showers for the afternoon. Amounts of 5 to 10 millimeters of rain expected. Today reaching a high of 17 degrees. We'll get to more weather details coming up in just moments. And two people are facing charges following a drug trafficking investigation in Dominion City. The Manitoba First Nations Police Service, with help from the RCMP Emergency Response Team, executed a search warrant at a residence this past Sunday. Police seized suspected methamphetamine and cocaine, drug trafficking paraphernalia, a stolen vehicle, cash, and an improvised single-shot 12-gauge shotgun. 50-year-old Eric Russell Hebert of Neverville and 31-year-old Mizan Rhiannon Wilson of Dominion City have both been remanded into custody. You can find more details in the story on NevervilleOnline.com. And the Steinbach Arts Council is asking the city for an additional $30,000 in annual operating support. Mayor Earl Funk says the request will be discussed during the fall study session, with an answer expected this November.
3: Very common for us to get requests for funding, for granting. We take each one individually, but we like to have them all together because it gives us a better impact of what that would do for our budget.
2: During a recent Strategic Priorities Committee meeting, the Arts Council says they remain grateful for the strong relationship with the city. And Shara Duick says one of her priorities, if elected as Ward 4 Hanover School Division trustee, would be improving schooling for neurodivergent students. She says schools need to recognize that students can learn and function in different ways.
4: Different brains are different in very different ways. And trying to apply a one-size-fits-all education isn't always as strong a standpoint as I think it has been held in the past.
2: Duick also wants to see greater openness to different cultures, Indigenous perspectives, and religions in schools. And Jen Bergman has spent nearly 7 years working as a direct support professional within Envision Community Living. She says the impact of the work keeps her motivated, even on difficult days.
5: It's amazing when you open up your heart and get really passionate about this job, how much the people, the individuals we support, really impact our lives and my own life.
2: This is Direct Support Professional Recognition Week, and Envision is taking the opportunity to recognize the employees who make a difference in the lives of the people they support. And whether you're driving, working, or relaxing, the Steinbach Online app makes it easy to listen live and keep up with the local news that matters most.
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6: Soccer sensation Hannah De Gelder tore it up for Prague in the 25-26 season, but through her own personal highlights, she says what stood out to her was just how good the team was and how close they became.
7: Honestly, just like my team, I feel like we've really worked together as a whole, and we all have the same common goal to like get to nationals, and it didn't happen for us, but this year we're like really pushing to do it. I'm really confident in everyone that we're going to make it.
6: De Gelder, who hails from Niverville, says she has high expectations for this season coming off a Rookie of the Year win. It also happens to be Hannah's birthday today, and she says that chocolate cake would really make the day even more special, and hopes that her mom will come through with one that she had from her grad a couple years ago. In Major League Baseball, the Toronto Blue Jays lost to Detroit 10-1. Thanks to the out-of-town scoreboard, the Jays have now slipped to two games back of Cleveland for the final wildcard spot in the American League. For your scores, stories, and all things sports, check out the False Front Golf Simulator sports page on SteinbachOnline.com. I'm Dave Anthony.
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2: Today, we're expecting a clear sky with sunshine to start the day, then clouds moving in with a chance of showers this afternoon. Expecting about 5 to 10 millimeters of rain, high of 17 degrees. Tonight, cloudy sky, chance of showers ending overnight, fog patches developing, and a low of plus 4. Tomorrow, mostly sunny and 18. Friday, mix of sun and cloud and 21. And for Saturday, clouds, slight chance of showers and 20 degrees. We've got a mostly cloudy sky across southeastern Manitoba. In Steinbach, it's 10. Get all your weather details on the Lowen Body Shop local weather page on Steinbach Online. I'm Addie Lowen.
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0: to
1: 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Good morning. Thank you so much for hanging out with us on the Mix Morning Show. 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I remember my dad buying furniture from Solomon's Furniture when we moved into Steinbeck in the 80s. And all these years later, Mark Budala is taking over for his dad, who's still very involved in the business. And they've grown incredibly. 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And congratulations to all your success. Solomon's Furniture in Steinbeck. Here's Martin Garrix and Ed Sheeran.

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16: I'm Addie Lowen. Today, a mix of sun and cloud, chance of showers this afternoon, amounts of 5 to 10 millimeters expected, reaching a high of 17 degrees. Tonight, clouds and showers move out, sky clearing by morning, low of plus 4. Tomorrow, mostly sunny and 18. Friday, mix of sun and cloud and 21. And for Saturday, cloudy, slight chance of showers and 20 degrees. And plan your weekend with a full 7-day forecast on the Lowen Body Shop local weather page on Steinbeck Online.
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such a unique voice. Talk Time Machine on Mix. 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I'm Corny Rempel, and I have found a wacky animal sound for tomorrow for Call of the Wild with Country Meat and Deli. It's a sound that I did not believe could come out of that animal. And you'll hear it tomorrow morning on Mix and get a chance to win $25 to Country Meat and Deli. Teddy Swims. She like-

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12: I'm Addie Lowen. Today, a mix of sun and cloud, chance of showers this afternoon, amounts of 5 to 10 millimeters expected, reaching a high of 17 degrees. Tonight, clouds and showers move out, sky clearing by morning, low of plus 4. Tomorrow, mostly sunny and 18. Friday, mix of sun and cloud and 21. And for Saturday, cloudy, slight chance of showers and 20 degrees. And stay ahead of the weather with a full 7-day forecast on the Low and Body Shop local weather page on Steinbach Online.
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0: Better to Be Loved, Francesco Yates on Mix. Good morning. Thank you so much for hanging out with us on the Mix Morning Show here in the Mix Studios, furnished by Solomon's Furniture and Appliances. Let's take a look at what's coming up in your news at noon.
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2: Steinbach RCMP detachment should be fully staffed as of this weekend. And two people are facing charges following a drug trafficking investigation in Dominion City.
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2: Good afternoon, I'm Judy Peters. Showers today with a high of 17 degrees. Your forecast is coming up. Steinbach RCMP is expected to return to full staffing on its municipal detachment side this weekend. Staff Sergeant Mike Maxwell says that will give the detachment more visibility and capacity to address speeding and racing.
3: The biggest thing is having our traffic services member back to full duties. That is going to have a great impact on the enforcement that we see in downtown.
2: Maxwell says a traffic enforcement operation last week is an example of the type of targeted policing residents can expect to see more of. Frost could be seen on rooftops this morning and even some lawns in Steinbach as temperatures dip to plus one in some areas. But Mark Hutlett with Mark Hutlett Seeds at St. Anne says it should not have had much of an impact on corn and soybean plants.
4: I don't think it dipped low enough and long enough to be of a major factor. This light frost might fry a few leaves on some of the corn plants and, you know, a little bit of top of the soybeans, but not a damaging frost whatsoever.
2: Hutlett says the soybean harvest could start next week in the southeast, while the start of corn harvest is probably still 2 to 3 weeks away. Two people are facing charges following a drug trafficking investigation in Dominion City. The Manitoba First Nations Police Service, with help from the RCMP Emergency Response Team, executed a search warrant at a residence on Sunday. Police seized suspected methamphetamine and cocaine, drug trafficking paraphernalia, a stolen vehicle, cash, and an improvised single-shot 12-gauge shotgun. Eric Russell Hebert of Neverville and Mazane Rhiannon Wilson of Dominion City have both been remanded into custody. Find more details in the story at nevervilleonline.com. And Envision Community Living is celebrating their direct support professionals. With more, here's reporter Darcy Wilkinson.
5: Sawyer Pauls Rempel says her experience working in both residential settings and at Eastman Employment Services has given her a new perspective on life.
6: You get to be a background character to someone's life and watch them grow and become independent, which I think is really cool because you don't get to see that a lot of times. Just being able to help someone live their life and achieve their goals and dreams is just super rewarding.
5: Envision is hosting a You Matter Day tomorrow as a way to thank DSPs for the important role they play in supporting individuals. I'm Darcy Wilkinson.
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7: Prof soccer sensation Hannah DeGilder won Rookie of the Year last year, but says that she owes a lot to her coaches and teammates. She says that heading into the 26-27 season, they have a bit of a chip on their shoulder, and they would love to kind of reach their potential and get to that national stage. And Hannah says that she really believes in the group heading into the new year.
8: I'm, like, very excited. I have, like, full confidence in us to soar like the Pilots do. And, like, our group is looking really good. I'm, like, really confident that we're going to go really far this year.
7: Hannah also is celebrating a birthday today, and as a devoted chocolate cake lover, she's hoping that mom can come through with a cake that was made a couple years ago for her grad. She also adds that representing Niverville and being a role model for young soccer players means the world to her. In Major League Baseball, the Toronto Blue Jays are back at it as they once again host Detroit. The Jays start the day two games back of Cleveland for the final playoff spot in the American League. For your scores, stories, and all things sports, check out the False Front Golf Simulator sports page on SteinbachOnline.com. I'm Dave Anthony.
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2: Cloudy today with showers this afternoon, up to 10 millimeters expected, a high of 17 degrees. Showers ending this evening, overnight fog patches, and a low of plus 4. Tomorrow it'll be mainly sunny and 18. Then for Friday, partly sunny, 21 degrees. Chance of showers on Saturday with a high of 20. Right now in Steinbach, wind is light, humidity 66%. It's 11 degrees. Current weather conditions and the 7-day forecast can be found anytime on the Lowen Body Shop weather page on your Steinbach Online app. I'm Judy Peters.
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Con the Artist and Where Is Your Girlfriend on Mix 96. Good afternoon. I'm Cosette Bott and happy Wednesday. Coming up, we'll hear from a local mom who's seen firsthand what the Movement Center means for her family and why fundraising like yesterday's Feel Good Day is so important. But first, here's our Larson and Midnight Sun.

0: Good afternoon. I'm Cosette Bott. It's just after 12 o'clock and it's 15 degrees and cloudy here in Steinbach. And yesterday was Fuel Good Day with local co-ops across the Southeast raising money for some great causes. Now, Clearview Co-op was raising funds for Southeast Cancer Support Services, while the Red River Co-ops were supporting the Movement Center. And a local mom, Karis Hutlett, was there to volunteer because her three-year-old daughter, Oslo, receives therapy at the center twice a month. Now, the services are privately funded, so families cover the cost of therapy themselves, making fundraising support that much more important. Karis says the Movement Center has become a really important part of Oslo's progress.
1: She loves it. It's time that's really carved out specifically for her. Mm-hmm. Has a lot of resources. You know, there's stuff that we do at home a lot of the time, but having that one-on-one with a specialist is so valuable.
0: More about Fuel Good Day in a few moments.
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7: Steinbeck Online Weather.
5: Clouds and showers today, a high of 17. Tonight, showers ending with overnight fog patches and plus 4. Tomorrow, mainly sunny and 18. On Friday, partly sunny, high of 21. Saturday, there's a small chance of showers and a high of 20. Right now in Steinbeck, we're 13. Current weather conditions and the 7-day forecast can be found anytime on the Lowen Body Shop weather page on your Steinbeck Online app. I'm Judy Peters.
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6: Let's go.

That was Naomi Sharon on your Wednesday lunch hour. Hey, I'm Cosette Bott. It's 15 degrees and cloudy. And up next, a fun, upbeat song. It's Dua Lipa and Dance the Night on Mix 96.

0: Hey, I'm Cosette Bach. Thanks for hanging out with us on your Wednesday lunch hour. It's 15 degrees and cloudy right now in Steinbach. And yesterday was a big day for Fuel Good Day, raising money for charities across the Southeast. Customers could help out by just filling up, grabbing a coffee or a big chill, or even getting a car wash. Now, Fuel Good Day happens each September across Western Canada, with local co-ops choosing a charity to get the proceeds. And here in our area, Red River Co-op is supporting the Movement Center of Manitoba. And there's a very important reason for that choice. Dylan Malinsky with Red River Co-op explains.
1: You know, they are in really desperate need of a new wheelchair accessible van. Theirs broke down this year, so this is a perfect opportunity to raise funds to get them that new van and get them out in the community, picking up individuals who need help to get to the places they need to go.
0: And that new van could make a huge difference for the people the Movement Center serves. So a big thank you to everyone who stopped by and helped make yesterday's Fuel Good Day a success.
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2: Steinbach Online Weather.
11: Clouds and showers today, a high of 17. Tonight, showers ending with overnight fog patches and plus 4. Tomorrow, mainly sunny and 18. On Friday, partly sunny, high of 21. Saturday, there's a small chance of showers and a high of 20. Right now in Steinbach, we're 13. Current weather conditions and the 7-day forecast can be found anytime on the Lowen Body Shop weather page on your Steinbach Online app. I'm Judy Peters.
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0: Hey, I'm Cosette Bott, hanging out with you from the studio furnished by Solomons in Steinbach. And hockey fans, we're getting close. The exhibition games are done, and now it's time to get down to business. The Pistons open their regular season this Saturday right here at home when they host the Winkler Flyers. So if you're ready for another season of Pistons hockey, listen up. You know we got you. We got lots of tickets to give away this season. So keep it right here for your chance to win. And if you're a Nighthawks fan, we got something for you too. Keep an eye on the Niverville Online Facebook page and keep an eye out for your chance to win tickets to catch the Nighthawks in action. The wait is almost over. Puck drop is coming. Let's go.
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2: Average yields in the southeast for corn and soybeans are expected. And we'll take a look at traffic enforcement in Steinbach.
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1: Good afternoon, I'm Judy Peters. Showers today and then overnight fog patches. I'll take a look at your forecast details in a moment. Steinbeck RCMP Staff Sergeant Mike Maxwell says more targeted traffic enforcement is coming to the city following an operation last week that focused on road safety. The detachment's dedicated traffic services officer is now back on full duties, and Maxwell says the municipal detachment will be fully staffed as of Sunday. He says officers are constantly triaging calls and investigations, so targeted operations are an important part of the traffic enforcement strategy. Road safety is one of four priorities identified by Maxwell, along with property crime, intelligence-led policing, and police visibility. The owner of Mark Hutlett Seeds at St. Anne is expecting average yields in the southeast for corn and soybeans. To tell us more, here's reporter Shannon Duick.
2: Mark Hutlett says we could be just days away from the start of harvest.
3: Soybeans won't be long. I think next week, if the weather ever straightens out, there's some fields that are pretty brown already. Corn could be more like a couple weeks, but at most 2 to 3 because there's pretty good maturity on it.
2: Meanwhile, Hutlett says whatever frost hit overnight should not have done much damage, noting it did not get cold enough for long enough to be a major factor. I'm Shannon Duick.
1: A Dominion City drug investigation has led to two arrests and the seizure of drugs, a firearm, a stolen vehicle, and cash. The Manitoba First Nations Police Service says a search warrant was executed September 13th with assistance from the RCMP Emergency Response Team. Police say suspected methamphetamine and cocaine were found along with drug trafficking paraphernalia and a prohibited firearm. 50-year-old Eric Russell Hebert from Niverville and 31-year-old Mazane Rhiannon Wilson of Dominion City are both facing multiple charges. Find more details in the story at Niverville Online. A Grenthal resident is entering the Hanover School Division trustee race for Ward 4, saying she wants to help rebuild trust between parents and teachers. With more, here's reporter Afton Berg.
4: Shara Duick says she wants to see parents, teachers, and students working in unison.
5: I would like to see us working together as a team instead of, you know, sort of fighting things out.
4: Duick says she is approaching the trustee position from a service perspective and does not have a set agenda. I'm Afton Berg.
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6: Prof soccer sensation Hannah DeGilder won Rookie of the Year last year, but says that she owes a lot to her coaches and teammates. She says that heading into the 26-27 season, they have a bit of a chip on their shoulder, and they would love to kind of reach their potential and get to that national stage. And Hannah says that she really believes in the group heading into the new year.
7: I'm like very excited. I have like full confidence in us to soar like the Pilots do. And like our group is looking really good. I'm like really confident that we're going to go really far this year.
6: Hannah also is celebrating a birthday today. And as a devoted chocolate cake lover, she's hoping that mom can come through with a cake that was made a couple years ago for her grad. She also adds that representing Niverville and being a role model for young soccer players means the world to her. In Major League Baseball, the Toronto Blue Jays are back at it as they once again host Detroit. The Jays start the day 2 games back of Cleveland for the final playoff spot in the American League. For your scores, stories, and all things sports, check out the False Front Golf Simulator sports page on SteinbeckOnline.com. I'm Dave Anthony.
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1: Cloudy today with showers this afternoon, up to 10 millimeters expected, a high of 17 degrees. Showers ending this evening, overnight fog patches, and a low of +4. Tomorrow it'll be mainly sunny and 18. Then for Friday, partly sunny, 21 degrees. Chance of showers on Saturday with a high of 20. Current weather conditions and the 7-day forecast can be found anytime on the Lowen Body Shop weather page on your Steinbeck Online app. I'm Judy Peters.
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1: The beaches and edge of the earth on Mix 96. Hey, I'm Cosette Bott. It's just after 1 o'clock, 17 degrees. And just a heads up, here come the showers. So if walking through puddles is your thing, well, today might just be your lucky day. Up next, Bruno Mars and Risk It All.

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12: Cloudy today with showers this afternoon, up to 10 millimeters expected, a high of 17 degrees. Showers ending this evening, overnight fog patches, and a low of plus 4. Tomorrow it'll be mainly sunny and 18. Then for Friday, partly sunny, 21 degrees. Chance of showers on Saturday with a high of 20. Current weather conditions and the 7-day forecast can be found anytime on the Lowen Body Shop weather page on your Steinbach Online app. I'm Judy Peters.
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That was Charlotte Cardin on Mix 96. Coming up, a local soccer star looks back on a breakout season and the coach who helped her believe in what she could do. But first, here's Ariana Grande.

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11: Cloudy today with showers this afternoon, up to 10 millimeters expected. A high of 17 degrees. Showers ending this evening, overnight fog patches, and a low of plus 4. Tomorrow it'll be mainly sunny and 18. Then for Friday, partly sunny, 21 degrees. Chance of showers on Saturday with a high of 20. Current weather conditions and the 7-day forecast can be found anytime on the Lowen Body Shop weather page on your Steinbach Online app. I'm Judy Peters.
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0: Hey, I'm Kazed Bot. Hope you're having a great afternoon so far, that your lunch is digested, the coffee's kicking in, and you're ready to take on the rest of your day. Now, someone who is surely having a great day is Hannah DeGelder from Niverville. She has plenty to celebrate about her latest season with Prov, and it's her birthday. The soccer star was named Rookie of the Year, but she's quick to say that award wasn't just about her. She gives a lot of credit to her teammates and especially her coach, who saw her potential, pushed her, and took the time to work with her one-on-one.
1: I just really give it to my coach because I think that he saw all of my potential and he really pushed me for that, and as well as my teammates too. But he really took the time with me, like one-on-one, for a lot of things and helped me to be like the player that I was driving to be. And he nominated me for it, and to be selected, it was just a great honor because it made me feel like they see it too, because I believe in myself, obviously, but like just to know that other people believe in me is like, it's really, really great.
0: What a beautiful testament to just how much the right coach can make a difference, not only in an athlete's development, but in how they see themselves. You can read the full article in the sports section on signbackonline.com.
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3: 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And two people are facing charges following a drug trafficking investigation in Dominion City.
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2: Good afternoon, I'm Judy Peters. Showers today with a high of 17 degrees. Your forecast is coming up. Steinbach RCMP is expected to return to full staffing on its municipal detachment site this weekend. Staff Sergeant Mike Maxwell says that will give the detachment more visibility and capacity to address speeding and racing.
3: The biggest thing is having our traffic services member back to full duties. That is going to have a great impact on the enforcement that we see in downtown.
2: Maxwell says a traffic enforcement operation last week is an example of the type of targeted policing residents can expect to see more of. Frost could be seen on rooftops this morning and even some lawns in Steinbach as temperatures dip to plus one in some areas. But Mark Hutlett with Mark Hutlett Seeds at St. Anne says it should not have had much of an impact on corn and soybean plants.
4: I don't think it dipped low enough and long enough to be of a major factor. This light frost might fry a few leaves on some of the corn plants and, you know, a little bit of top of the soybeans, but not a damaging frost whatsoever.
2: Hutlett says a soybean harvest could start next week in the southeast, while the start of corn harvest is probably still 2 to 3 weeks away. Two people are facing charges following a drug trafficking investigation in Dominion City. The Manitoba First Nations Police Service, with help from the RCMP Emergency Response Team, executed a search warrant at a residence on Sunday. Police seized suspected methamphetamine and cocaine, drug trafficking paraphernalia, a stolen vehicle, cash, and an improvised single-shot 12-gauge shotgun. Eric Russell Hebert of Niverville and Mazane Rhiannon Wilson of Dominion City have both been remanded into custody. Find more details in the story at NiverilleOnline.com. And Envision Community Living is celebrating their direct support professionals. With more, here's reporter Darcy Wilkinson.
5: Sawyer Pauls Rempel says her experience working in both residential settings and at Eastman Employment Services has given her a new perspective on life.
6: You get to be a background character to someone's life and watch them grow and become independent, which I think is really cool because you don't get to see that a lot of times. Being able to help someone live their life and achieve their goals and dreams is just super rewarding.
5: Envision is hosting a You Matter Day tomorrow as a way to thank DSPs for the important role they play in supporting individuals. I'm Darcy Wilkinson.
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7: Prof soccer sensation Hannah DeGilder won Rookie of the Year last year, but says that she owes a lot to her coaches and teammates. She says that heading into the 26-27 season, they have a bit of a chip on their shoulder, and they would love to kind of reach their potential and get to that national stage. And Hannah says that she really believes in the group heading into the new year.
8: I'm, like, very excited. I have, like, full confidence in us to soar like the Pilots do. And, like, our group is looking really good. I'm, like, really confident that we're going to go really far this year.
7: Hannah also is celebrating a birthday today. And as a devoted chocolate cake lover, she's hoping that mom can come through with a cake that was made a couple years ago for her grad. She also adds that representing Niverville and being a role model for young soccer players means the world to her. In Major League Baseball, the Toronto Blue Jays are back at it as they once again host Detroit. The Jays start the day 2 games back of Cleveland for the final playoff spot in the American League. For your scores, stories, and all things sports, check out the False Front Golf Simulator sports page on SteinbachOnline.com. I'm Dave Anthony.
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2: Cloudy today with showers this afternoon, up to 10 millimeters expected, a high of 17 degrees. Showers ending this evening, overnight fog patches, and a low of plus 4. Tomorrow it'll be mainly sunny and 18. Then for Friday, partly sunny, 21 degrees. Chance of showers on Saturday with a high of 20. Current weather conditions and the 7-day forecast can be found anytime on the Lowen Body Shop weather page on your Steinbach Online app. I'm Judy Peters.
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Hey, I'm Cosette Bott. It's just after 2, 16 degrees, and showers are expected for most of the afternoon. Coming up next, Justin Bieber and Speed Demon on Mix 96.

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9: Cloudy today with showers this afternoon, up to 10 millimeters expected, a high of 17 degrees. Showers ending this evening, overnight fog patches, and a low of plus 4. Tomorrow it'll be mainly sunny and 18. Then for Friday, partly sunny, 21 degrees. Chance of showers on Saturday with a high of 20. Current weather conditions and the 7-day forecast can be found anytime on the Lowen Body Shop weather page on your Steinbeck Online app. I'm Judy Peters.
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Hey, I'm Cosette Bott. Now, free apples, five kids, and one very questionable grocery bag. I'll explain next. But first, here's Stella Lefty and Boston. On a train.

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0: Steinbeck Online Weather.
11: Clouds and showers, a high of 17 degrees. Rain ending this evening with overnight fog patches and plus 4. Tomorrow mainly sunny, a high of 18. Friday partly sunny and 21. Then on Saturday there's a small chance of showers, a high of 20. Right now in Steinbeck we're at 15 degrees. Current weather conditions can be found anytime on the Lowen Body Shop weather page on your Steinbeck Online app. I'm Judy Peters.
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0: Good afternoon. I'm Cosette Bott, and I'm not ashamed to admit that I have discovered a new level of grocery shopping desperation. I'm filling up poop bags with apples. I was walking with my family and the dog yesterday, and I saw a neighbor down the street put boxes of apples out with a free sign. Now, I'd been walking past this tree for days thinking how I wish I could just pick one of those. So I quickly said to my partner, we need to come back with a bag. And he said, no need. Just grab one of the poop bags and fill it up. So obviously I did. And this morning, my five kids were so excited when they saw a whole bowl of apples in the kitchen. Because have you seen the price of groceries lately? I'll happily accept free apples in literally any container you want to give them to me in. So if your garden is overflowing with apples, tomatoes, zucchini, cucumbers, whatever you got too much of, I'm very happy to help. Just text me. I have poop bags, and I'm not afraid to use them.
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2: We'll hear about a police chase that happened over the weekend, resulting in charges. Steinbach RCMP say more targeted traffic enforcement is coming to the city. And the owner of Mark Hutlett Seeds takes a look at harvest here in the southeast.
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1: Good afternoon. I'm Judy Peters. Today's high, 17 degrees. Your forecast details are on the way. A North Dakota man was arrested and charged following a police chase Saturday along Highway 75. To tell us more, here's reporter Shannon Duick.
2: Authorities say 44-year-old Scott Weinberger fled at a high rate of speed from secondary screening at the Emerson border crossing. After multiple RCMP officers made failed attempts to stop the suspect vehicle, it was eventually brought to a stop on Highway 75 and the driver arrested. A loaded handgun was allegedly found on the front passenger seat, and there were different types of ammunition seized. Weinberger now faces a long list of charges related to firearms and ammunition, as well as for assaulting a peace officer. Authorities are trying to determine why he fled the border. I'm Shannon Duick.
1: Steinbach RCMP Staff Sergeant Mike Maxwell says more targeted traffic enforcement is coming to the city. That follows an operation last week that focused on road safety. The detachment's dedicated traffic services officer is now back on full duties. And Maxwell says the municipal detachment will be fully staffed starting on Sunday. He says officers are constantly triaging calls and investigations, so targeted operations are an important part of the traffic enforcement strategy. Road safety is one of four priorities identified by Maxwell, along with property crime, intelligence-led policing, and police visibility. The owner of Mark Hutlett Seeds at St. Anne is expecting average yields in the southeast for corn and soybeans. And Mark Hutlett says we could be just days away from the start of harvest.
3: Soybeans won't be long. I think next week, if the weather ever straightens out, there's some fields that are pretty brown already. Corn could be more like a couple weeks, but at most 2 to 3 because there's pretty good maturity on it.
1: Meanwhile, Hutlett says whatever frost hit overnight should not have done much damage, noting it did not get cold enough for long enough to be a major factor. The Steinbach Arts Council is asking the city of Steinbach for an additional $30,000 in annual operating support. Here's reporter Darcy Wilkinson with more.
4: Mayor Earl Funk says the request will be discussed during the fall study session, with an answer expected in November.
5: It's very common for us to get requests for funding, for granting. We take each one individually, but we like to have them all together because it gives us a better impact of what that would do for our budget.
4: During a recent Strategic Priorities Committee meeting, the Arts Council said they remain grateful for the strong relationship with the city of Steinbach. I'm Darcy Wilkinson.
1: Step out for groceries, step into the news. 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
6: Prof soccer sensation Hannah DeGilder won Rookie of the Year last year, but says that she owes a lot to her coaches and teammates. She says that heading into the 26-27 season, they have a bit of a chip on their shoulder, and they would love to kind of reach their potential and get to that national stage. And Hannah says that she really believes in the group heading into the new year.
7: I'm, like, very excited. I have, like, full confidence in us to soar like the Pilots do. And, like, our group is looking really good. I'm, like, really confident that we're going to go really far this year.
6: Hannah also is celebrating a birthday today. And as a devoted chocolate cake lover, she's hoping that mom can come through with a cake that was made a couple years ago for her grad. She also adds that representing Niverville and being a role model for young soccer players means the world to her. In Major League Baseball, the Toronto Blue Jays are back at it as they once again host Detroit. The Jays start the day 2 games back of Cleveland for the final playoff spot in the American League. For your scores, stories, and all things sports, check out the False Front Golf Simulator sports page on SteinbachOnline.com. I'm Dave Anthony.
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1: Clouds and showers, a high of 17 degrees. Rain ending this evening with overnight fog patches and +4. Tomorrow mainly sunny, a high of 18. Friday partly sunny and 21. Then on Saturday there's a small chance of showers, a high of 20. Right now in Steinbach we're at 15 degrees. current weather conditions can be found anytime on the Lowen Body Shop weather page on your Steinbach online app. I'm Judy Peters.
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Good afternoon. I'm Cosette Bott. It's just after 3 on Mix 96. Coming up, we're taking a look at a Steinbach business that's been a part of Main Street for decades and hearing how Solomon's has grown while staying connected to the community. But first, here's Gracie Abrams and Hit the Wall.

0: Good afternoon. I'm Cosette Bott, and I'm hanging out in the studio furnished by Solomons in Steinbach. And if you've driven down Main Street, you've probably seen Solomons Furniture and Appliances. It's been part of the Steinbach community for decades, and they're getting ready for their tent sale happening September 17th to the 19th. There's going to be a huge variety of clearance products under the tent and inside the store. So if you've been thinking about upgrading the couch, appliance, or maybe just doing a little shopping, this could be your excuse. Get all the details over in an article on Steinbach Online.
1: 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We ask

Want to hear them? We ask a would you rather question. You text in Wendy's and your answer to 204-346-0000. You've got opinions, and we want to hear them. We ask a

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6: Steinbach Online Weather.
11: Clouds and showers, a high of 17 degrees. Rain ending this evening with overnight fog patches and plus 4. Tomorrow mainly sunny, a high of 18. Friday partly sunny and 21. Then on Saturday there's a small chance of showers, a high of 20. Right now in Steinbach we're at 15 degrees. Current weather conditions can be found anytime on the Lowen Body Shop weather page on your Steinbach Online app. I'm Judy Peters.
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Preston, Pablo, and Cause I Do on Mix 96. Hey, I'm Cosette Bott. Coming up, we'll hear from owner Mark Budala about what it's been like building a business here in Steinbach after coming to Canada from another country. But first, here's Lady Gaga and The Dead Dance.

Miss a headline? No sweat. The Daily News, presented by Main Bread and Butter, rounds it all up and hands it to you in your inbox on a silver platter. 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

0: Hey, thanks for listening. I'm Cosette Bott. And earlier, we had a chance to chat with Solomon's Furniture owner, Mark Budala, about setting down roots and growing his business here in Steinbach. And he says, when you've been a part of the community for as long as Solomon's has, it's not just about selling furniture and appliances. It's also about getting involved in local events and showing up for the community and having a little fun along the way. It has become a big part of the journey. Here's Mark.
1: 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It's also great to be involved in things. And so we've enjoyed having Summer in the City on our parking lot, the main stage. And that's fun every single year. Also being involved with the Pistons and partnering with local churches, mission organizations, and charities.
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15: Cloudy today with showers this afternoon, up to 10 millimeters expected, a high of 17 degrees. Showers ending this evening, overnight fog patches, and a low of plus 4. Tomorrow it'll be mainly sunny and 18. Then for Friday, partly sunny, 21 degrees. Chance of showers on Saturday with a high of 20. Current weather conditions and the 7-day forecast can be found anytime on the Lowen Body Shop weather page on your Steinbeck Online app. I'm Judy Peters.
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0: Good afternoon. I'm Cosette Botts. We're coming up on 4 o'clock on your Wednesday afternoon. And if you're heading out, you might want to grab that rain jacket. We got lots of rain expected all afternoon. It's just that time of year again. You know, fall is coming when rubber boots, rain jackets, and extra socks start becoming part of the morning routine. Hopefully you can stay dry on your way home, unless you're into puddle jumping. Well, in that case, have at her.
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1: 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His goal is to make your next move the right one, with honesty, professionalism, and enthusiasm every step of the way.
2: Good evening, I'm Judy Peters. Showers this evening with overnight fog patches. Your forecast details are on the way. A North Dakota man was arrested and charged following a police chase Saturday along Highway 75. Authorities say 44-year-old Scott Weinberger fled at a high rate of speed from secondary screening at the Emerson border crossing. After multiple RCMP officers made failed attempts to stop the suspect vehicle, it was eventually brought to a stop on Highway 75 and the driver arrested. A loaded handgun was allegedly found on the front passenger seat, and there were different types of ammunition seized. Weinberger now faces a long list of charges related to firearms and ammunition, as well as for assaulting a peace officer. Authorities are trying to determine why he fled the border. Steinbach RCMP need your help in locating Trevor Berg. With more, here's reporter Shannon Duick.
3: A warrant has been issued for the arrest of the 46-year-old. Police say Berg was charged with theft under $5,000 after a theft from a business in Steinbach. He also failed to attend court. A photo of Berg can be seen in the news story at SteinbachOnline.com. He is known to frequent areas around Steinbach. Anyone with information is asked to contact Steinbach RCMP or Crime Stoppers. I'm Shannon Duick.
2: Steinbach RCMP Staff Sergeant Mike Maxwell says more targeted traffic enforcement is coming to the city following an operation last week that focused on road safety. The detachment's dedicated traffic services officer is now back on full duties, and Maxwell says the municipal detachment will be fully staffed starting Sunday. A traffic enforcement operation on Friday saw Steinbach RCMP team up with Steinbach Community Safety Officers for a joint initiative.
4: Moving forward, we will make targeted plans with designated resources to affect operations to have these kinds of results, instead of counting on somebody to just do it off the side of their desk in between calls for service and in between investigations.
2: Road safety is one of four priorities identified by Maxwell, along with property crime, intelligence-led policing, and police visibility. Two people are facing charges following a drug trafficking investigation in Dominion City. The Manitoba First Nations Police Service, with help from the RCMP Emergency Response Team, executed a search warrant at a residence on Sunday. Police seized suspected methamphetamine and cocaine, drug trafficking paraphernalia, a stolen vehicle, cash, and an improvised single-shot 12-gauge shotgun. Eric Russell Hebert of Neverville and Mazane Rhiannon Wilson of Dominion City have both been remanded into custody. You'll find more details in the article at nevervilleonline.com. Whether you're driving, working, or relaxing, the Steinbach Online app makes it easy to listen live and keep up with the local news that matters most.
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5: Prof soccer sensation Hannah DeGilder won Rookie of the Year last year, but says that she owes a lot to her coaches and teammates. She says that heading into the 26-27 season, they have a bit of a chip on their shoulder, and they would love to kind of reach their potential and get to that national stage. And Hannah says that she really believes in the group heading into the new year.
6: I'm, like, very excited. I have, like, full confidence in us to soar like the Pilots do. And, like, our group is looking really good. I'm, like, really confident that we're going to go really far this year.
5: Hannah also is celebrating a birthday today, and as a devoted chocolate cake lover, she's hoping that mom can come through with a cake that was made a couple years ago for her grad. She also adds that representing Niverville and being a role model for young soccer players means the world to her. In Major League Baseball, the Toronto Blue Jays are back at it as they once again host Detroit. The Jays start the day two games back of Cleveland for the final playoff spot in the American League. For your scores, stories, and all things sports, check out the False Front Golf Simulator sports page on SteinbachOnline.com. I'm Dave Anthony.
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2: Showers this evening with overnight fog patches and plus 5. Tomorrow morning, fog patches lifting, then mostly sunshine with a high of 19 degrees. On Friday, it'll be partly sunny and 23. Saturday, a good chance of showers with a high of 18. Right now in Steinbach, we're at 16 degrees. Current weather conditions and the 7-day forecast can be found anytime on the Low End Body Shop weather page on your Steinbach Online app. I'm Judy Peters.
0: Mix 96.

Cameron Wickombe, You and Me on Mix 96. Good afternoon. I'm Cosette Bott. It's just after 4 o'clock. And coming up, how Fuel Good Day is helping a local center that's making a big difference for kids like 3-year-old Oslo. But first, Taylor Swift and I Knew It, I Knew You on Mix 96.

0: Good afternoon. I'm Cosette Bott, and yesterday was Fuel Good Day with local co-ops across the Southeast raising money for some great causes. The Clearview Co-op was raising funds for Southeast Cancer Support Services, while the Red River Co-ops were supporting the Movement Center. And local mom Karis Hutlett was there to volunteer because her three-year-old daughter, Oslo, receives therapy twice a month. The Movement Center works with kids on a variety of movement and development goals, and Oslo has been making progress with her therapy. Here's Karis talking about what Oslo is currently working on at the center and some of the things that she gets to do during her sessions.
1: And so we work on this hand, on Oslo's right hand, because she doesn't have a lot of dexterity or a lot of motor control.
2: Okay.
1: Same with like her whole right side and her balance. So they do a lot of games where she's kind of wobbling back and forth and working on that. They do hair, they do crafts. And so she's come a long way.
0: More on Fuel Day is coming up.
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16: Showers this evening with overnight fog patches and plus 5. Tomorrow morning, fog patches lifting, then mostly sunshine with a high of 19 degrees. On Friday, it'll be partly sunny and 23. Saturday, a good chance of showers with a high of 18. Current weather conditions and the 7-day forecast can be found anytime on the Low End Body Shop weather page on your Steinbach Online app. I'm Judy Peters.
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0: to.
1: Tyler Shaw and Run to You on Mix 96. Good afternoon. I'm Cosette Bott. It's 15 degrees right now in Steinbach. And coming up next, Dua Lipa and Training Season.

0: Good afternoon. I'm Cosette Bott, and we've been talking with Karis Hutlett, mom to three-year-old Oslo, who attends the Movement Center for Therapy. And Karis has nothing but good things to say about the program, from the people who work with Oslo to the progress she's been able to make. So here's Karis sharing more about why the Movement Center has become such an important part of their family's journey.
1: They treat it almost like, you know, no issue is too small. If you want to work on something that needs improvement or a certain way, they're just very open to making those improvements and progress. Very one-on-one, very personable staff. They see Oslo and we walk in and everyone says hi and rushes over to, you know, say how's it going. And it's just such a warm place. They do so many activities and fundraisers, and just it's really been awesome to be a part of that community.
0: It's just another great reminder of the impact local support can have on families right here in our community. So thank you to all of you who took part in Fuel Day in support of local charities.
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15: Showers this evening with overnight fog patches and plus 5. Tomorrow morning, fog patches lifting, then mostly sunshine with a high of 19 degrees. On Friday, it'll be partly sunny and 23. Saturday, a good chance of showers with a high of 18. Current weather conditions and the 7-day forecast can be found anytime on the Lowen Body Shop weather page on your Steinbach Online app. I'm Judy Peters.
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0: Okay, who's ready for a shot at $275,000? I'm Cosette Bott, hanging out in the studio furnished by Solomon's in Steinbach on your Wednesday afternoon. And I'd like to remind you that Chase the Ace at the Le Brocquerie Hotel is back tomorrow after taking the summer off, and it's coming back with a seriously big jackpot. $275,000. That's a lot of money. And you know, your brain just immediately started spending it for you. New vehicle, pay off the mortgage, dream vacation. Or maybe you're like me and you're thinking, I'll figure that out after I win. Either way, that's a pretty sweet payday to play for. If you're thinking of participating, good luck, and we'll keep you posted.
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Good evening, I'm Cosette Bott, and you might already be home, and if you drive by there, you already know. But finally, you can cross that bridge without a detour. Which bridge? Details in moments. But first, Olivia Rodrigo and Drop Dead.

0: Good evening, I'm Cosette Bott. After more than 2 years of construction, the bridge in Saint-Agathe is finally open again, and bonus, it happened sooner than expected. The province had been targeting a mid-October reopening, but crews beat that deadline and got both lanes open on Monday. Well done, crews. The upgrades are going to be a great thing for the community, but let's be honest, more than 2 years of construction is a lot to deal with. But traffic is now flowing in both directions on the Provincial Road 305 bridge, and the total cost of the project, $48.6 million. There's still some work to finish up, so for all the details, you can head over to Steinbach Online or check out the Steinbach Online app.
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11: Showers this evening with overnight fog patches and plus 5. Tomorrow morning, fog patches lifting, then mostly sunshine with a high of 19 degrees. On Friday, it'll be partly sunny and 23. Saturday, a good chance of showers with a high of 18. Current weather conditions and the 7-day forecast can be found anytime on the Lowen Body Shop weather page on your Steinbach Online app. I'm Judy Peters.
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Hey, I'm Cosette Bott. And if you're like me, you're spending your week driving all over the Southeast for hockey tryouts. Good times. 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

0: Happy Wednesday evening. I'm Cosette Bott, and hockey is back. The Pistons kick off the regular season Saturday, and we've got free tickets to give away, so keep listening for your chance to win a pair. 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
13: Showers this evening with overnight fog patches and plus 5. Tomorrow morning, fog patches lifting, then mostly sunshine with a high of 19 degrees. On Friday, it'll be partly sunny and 23. Saturday, a good chance of showers with a high of 18. Current weather conditions and the 7-day forecast can be found anytime on the Low End Body Shop weather page on your Steinbach Online app. I'm Judy Peters.
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0: Good evening. I'm Cosette Botton. If you're heading out tonight, don't forget that rain jacket. We got more rain on the way with showers expected to stick around until about 10 o'clock tonight. So if you got plans this evening, you might want to keep the umbrella handy. I'm starting to think the rubber boots are just going to be living by the door from now until spring. Hopefully you can stay dry tonight unless you're a big fan of splashing through puddles. Then if that's the case, enjoy.
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9: 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For less than $5, you can get fully loaded Doritos footlong nachos.
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2: Good evening, I'm Judy Peters. Showers this evening with overnight fog patches. Your forecast details are on the way. A North Dakota man was arrested and charged following a police chase Saturday along Highway 75. Authorities say 44-year-old Scott Weinberger fled at a high rate of speed from secondary screening at the Emerson border crossing. After multiple RCMP officers made failed attempts to stop the suspect vehicle, it was eventually brought to a stop on Highway 75 and the driver arrested. A loaded handgun was allegedly found on the front passenger seat, and there were different types of ammunition seized. Weinberger now faces a long list of charges related to firearms and ammunition, as well as for assaulting a peace officer. Authorities are trying to determine why he fled the border. Steinbach RCMP need your help in locating Trevor Berg. With more, here's reporter Shannon Duick.
3: A warrant has been issued for the arrest of the 46-year-old. Police say Berg was charged with theft under $5,000 after a theft from a business in Steinbach. He also failed to attend court. A photo of Berg can be seen in the news story at SteinbachOnline.com. He is known to frequent areas around Steinbach. Anyone with information is asked to contact Steinbach RCMP or Crime Stoppers. I'm Shannon Duick.
2: Steinbach RCMP Staff Sergeant Mike Maxwell says more targeted traffic enforcement is coming to the city following an operation last week that focused on road safety. The detachment's dedicated traffic services officer is now back on full duties, and Maxwell says the municipal detachment will be fully staffed starting Sunday. A traffic enforcement operation on Friday saw Steinbach RCMP team up with Steinbach Community Safety Officers for a joint initiative.
4: Moving forward, we will make targeted plans with designated resources to affect operations to have these kinds of results, instead of counting on somebody to just do it off the side of their desk in between calls for service and in between investigations.
2: Road safety is one of four priorities identified by Maxwell, along with property crime, intelligence-led policing, and police visibility. Two people are facing charges following a drug trafficking investigation in Dominion City. The Manitoba First Nations Police Service, with help from the RCMP Emergency Response Team, executed a search warrant at a residence on Sunday. Police seized suspected methamphetamine and cocaine, drug trafficking paraphernalia, a stolen vehicle, cash, and an improvised single-shot 12-gauge shotgun. Eric Russell Hebert of Neverville and Mazane Rhiannon Wilson of Dominion City have both been remanded into custody. You'll find more details in the article at nevervilleonline.com. Whether you're driving, working, or relaxing, the Steinbach Online app makes it easy to listen live and keep up with the local news that matters most.
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5: Prof soccer sensation Hannah DeGilder won Rookie of the Year last year, but says that she owes a lot to her coaches and teammates. She says that heading into the 26-27 season, they have a bit of a chip on their shoulder, and they would love to kind of reach their potential and get to that national stage. And Hannah says that she really believes in the group heading into the new year.
6: I'm, like, very excited. I have, like, full confidence in us to soar like the Pilots do. And, like, our group is looking really good. I'm, like, really confident that we're going to go really far this year.
5: Hannah also is celebrating a birthday today. And as a devoted chocolate cake lover, she's hoping that mom can come through with a cake that was made a couple years ago for her grad. She also adds that representing Niverville and being a role model for young soccer players means the world to her. In Major League Baseball, the Toronto Blue Jays are back at it as they once again host Detroit. The Jays start the day two games back of Cleveland for the final playoff spot in the American League. For your scores, stories, and all things sports, check out the False Front Golf Simulator sports page on SteinbachOnline.com. I'm Dave Anthony.
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2: Showers this evening with overnight fog patches and plus five. Tomorrow morning, fog patches lifting, then mostly sunshine with a high of 19 degrees. On Friday, it'll be partly sunny and 23. Saturday, a good chance of showers with a high of 18. Current weather conditions and the 7-day forecast can be found anytime on the Low End Body Shop weather page on your Steinbach Online app. I'm Judy Peters.
1: 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Relaxing, recess, and it's got to be radio, right? 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
5: Showers this evening with overnight fog patches and plus 5. Tomorrow morning, fog patches lifting, then mostly sunshine with a high of 19 degrees. On Friday, it'll be partly sunny and 23. Saturday, a good chance of showers with a high of 18. Current weather conditions and the 7-day forecast can be found anytime on the Low End Body Shop weather page on your Steinbach Online app. I'm Judy Peters.
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4: Showers this evening with overnight fog patches and plus 5. Tomorrow morning, fog patches lifting, then mostly sunshine with a high of 19 degrees. On Friday, it'll be partly sunny and 23. Saturday, a good chance of showers with a high of 18. Current weather conditions and the 7-day forecast can be found anytime on the Lowen Body Shop weather page on your Steinbeck Online app. I'm Judy Peters.
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2: Good evening, I'm Judy Peters. Showers tonight with overnight fog patches. Your forecast details are on the way. Steinbach RCMP is expected to return to full staffing on its municipal detachment site over the weekend. Staff Sergeant Mike Maxwell says that will give the detachment more visibility and capacity to address speeding and racing.
3: The biggest thing is having our traffic services member back to full duties. That is going to have a great impact on the enforcement that we see in downtown.
2: Maxwell says a traffic enforcement operation last week is an example of the type of targeted policing residents can